0: prompted concerns across the continent about border security. In other news, officials report the first two deaths in the United States linked to a parasitic outbreak causing explosive diarrhea. While the infection is generally not life-threatening, health authorities have issued a warning to the public. Meanwhile, a Ukrainian drone strike on a crowded beach in Russia has killed 7 people, including 3 children, and injured 40 others.
1: A look at international temperatures shows London at 70, Paris at 74, Berlin at 73, and Rome at 81. In Asia, Beijing is 76, Singapore is 84, and Tokyo is 78. Sydney, Australia, reports 52. We'll update world news and temperatures at the top of every hour.
2: Our opening overture, it's actually called an introduction, is to the ballet Old King Cole from Ralph Vaughan Williams, Adrian Bolt with the London Philharmonic.
3: This is Aria, popular classical music, every day and everywhere.

the introduction, not overture, to the ballet Old King Cole by Ralph Vaughan Williams, Adrian Bolt, and the London Philharmonic. The fourth and final movement now of Franz Schubert's ninth and final symphony, Pierre Monteur, with the Boston Symphony Orchestra.

The fourth and final movement of Schubert's Great Symphony, as it's sometimes called, or if you prefer, the Ninth Symphony, the last one he wrote, Pierre Monteur with the Boston Symphony Orchestra. Lovely piece of light music by Ronald Binge now, The Watermill for oboe, harp, and strings. Ernest Tomlinson with the Slovak Radio Symphony Orchestra. Then we go back to Michael Pretorius's time, some hundreds of years back, La Bourrée, Philip Pickett with the New London Consort. And of course, like so many things in Britain, when you see the word new, you know they actually mean old.

the so-called New London Consort with very old instruments, Philip Pickett conducting, La Bourrée from Michael Pretorius, and before that, that lovely piece, The Watermill by Ronald Binge. One piece to complete our journey down this hour, Late Summer Nights from Wilhelm Stenhammer, Lucia Negro on the piano.

0: Late Summer Nights, music of Wilhelm Stenhammer, performed by Lucia Negro on the piano. Anna has a few words, and then US news, sports, business, and weather updates.
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2: Here is a US news update. Together with sports and business news, Iran has confirmed it is engaged in talks with Oman regarding regional matters, but insists no negotiations are taking place with the United States. This statement directly contradicts recent remarks by President Donald Trump, who announced that negotiations between Washington and Tehran would resume. In response to Iran's denial, President Donald Trump issued a strong condemnation of the Iranian leadership. The conflicting statements have created uncertainty over the status of diplomatic efforts between the two nations amidst ongoing regional tensions. The Major League Baseball trade deadline saw major moves, with the Boston Red Sox acquiring All-Star catcher Adley Rutschman from the Baltimore Orioles. The injury-depleted Chicago Cubs also bolstered their roster by securing relief pitcher Clay Holmes from the New York Mets. Additionally, the Philadelphia Phillies moved Bryce Harper to the outfield as part of their lineup shuffle. And the San Diego Padres strengthened their rotation by trading for pitchers Robbie Ray and Casey Mize. Apple has reported a record-breaking June quarter, with iPhone sales surging and driving strong financial results. Chief Executive Tim Cook addressed the company's advancements in artificial intelligence and its ongoing business operations in China, highlighting the technology's growing role in Apple's strategy. The strong performance comes amid a broader rally in technology stocks, with major companies like Microsoft and Alphabet also showing gains. Investors responded positively to the news, reflecting continued confidence in the sector's growth potential. Keep listening for a World News Bulletin at the top of each hour. ACA.
3: Here is a look at current temperatures across the United States. Boston is at 73, Chicago 76, and Denver 86. New York reports 79, Los Angeles 84, and San Francisco 68. Seattle is at 73, while here in small town Texas, we are seeing 87. Our next look at U.S. weather will be at the bottom of the next hour.
0: David Rowell here, taking you back to the music. With a waltz by Josef Strauss, is Delirian Waltz, Billy Boskovsky and the Vienna Philharmonic.
4: ARIA, popular classical music, making the world a better place, one song at a time.

a waltz from Joseph Strauss, the Delirian Waltz, Billy Boskovsky and the Vienna Philharmonic. We turn to Tchaikovsky with his middle ballet, Sleeping Beauty, from Act 3. We'll hear the Polonaise, Antal Durati and the Concertgebouw Orchestra, and then we'll hear the final movement, the fourth movement of Beethoven's quartet, the Razumovsky Quartet, the Guarneri Quartet performing.

That was the last movement of Beethoven's quartet, Opus 59, the Razumovsky Guarneri Quartet performing. And before that, the Polonaise from Sleeping Beauty by Tchaikovsky. I think two pieces, maybe three, to finish off this hour. The Gavotte from Fauré's Masques and Bergamasques, in a sonata with the Orchestra of the Swiss Romande. And then the first of a set of German dances by Mozart, his K571 set, Fritz Busch with the Danish Radio Symphony Orchestra, and maybe we can squeeze in a little bit of Bruckner's Missa Solemnis, we shall see.

0: Welcome to the encore repeat of David's Daily Delights show. His show runs from 7 till 12 every morning, U.S. Central Time, and then repeats from 7 till 12 every evening.
1: David Rell here. Welcome to the start of the second hour of my Monday show, World News and Weather, and then a historic recording.
2: Here are world news headlines. A top court in Pakistan has overturned the treason conviction and death sentence of former president Pervez Musharraf, more than 3 years after he was found guilty. The decision, announced on Monday, marks a significant reversal. The court stated that the special tribunal that convicted Musharraf in 2019 lacked the proper jurisdiction and the legal process was flawed. The former military ruler, who died in Dubai in February 2023, had been living in exile. His family had challenged the original verdict. The government had previously indicated no intention to execute the sentence, framing the case as a matter of constitutional history. EU leaders are calling for immediate action to strengthen borders after thousands of migrants entered Spain from Morocco. Ursula von der Leyen has demanded urgent measures ahead of a meeting of interior ministers. The influx has prompted concerns across the continent about border security. In other news, officials report the first two deaths in the United States linked to a parasitic outbreak causing explosive diarrhea. While the infection is generally not life-threatening, health authorities have issued a warning to the public. Meanwhile, a Ukrainian drone strike on a crowded beach in Russia has killed 7 people, including 3 children, and injured 40 others.
3: A look at international temperatures. London is 69, Paris is 73, Berlin is 72, and Rome is 80. In Asia, Beijing is 78, Singapore is 84, and Tokyo is 79. In Sydney, the temperature is 55. We'll update world news and temperatures at the top of every hour.
1: Our historic recording dates to 1934. It's the Second Symphony, the most popular of those of Sergei Rachmaninoff. We'll hear its second movement with Eugene Ormandy and the Minneapolis Symphony Orchestra.
0: Aria, the world's best classical music, now being broadcast to the world.

1934 recording was the second movement of the Second Symphony of Rachmaninoff with the Minneapolis Symphony Orchestra and their then conductor, before he moved to the Philadelphia Orchestra, Eugene Ormandy. Here's one of Rossini's opera overtures, the one to Semiramide, Sergio Celibidache with the Munich Philharmonic.

The overture to Rossini's opera Semiramide, Munich Philharmonic and Sergiu Celibidache. Now a treat. We're going to hear the complete five parts of the Pas de Deux from the ballet Don Quixote, music by Ludwig Mincus, performed by the Royal Philharmonic with Robert Irving.

0: Great music and a wonderful set of choreography for that pas de deux as well. That was from the ballet Don Quixote, music by Ludwig Mincus. And as you may have figured, it was the Grand Pas de Deux, in this case in five parts. We turn now to U.S. news, sports, business, and weather updates.
1: Here is a U.S. news update, together with sports and business news. Wildfires in Washington state have forced 60,000 people to evacuate their homes. Video footage from Spokane, the second most populous city in Washington, shows massive plumes of smoke and intense flames destroying houses. State officials report the fires have scorched over 250,000 acres, leading to widespread evacuations and power outages. An emergency declaration has been issued as the situation continues to develop. Authorities are urging residents in affected areas to follow evacuation orders and seek safety as the fires remain uncontrolled. The Baltimore Orioles have traded All-Star catcher Adley Rutschman to the Boston Red Sox in a major deadline move. The deal marks a significant shakeup for both teams as they push toward the postseason. In other moves, the injury-depleted Chicago Cubs acquired reliever Edwin Holmes from the New York Mets, while the San Diego Padres added pitchers Robbie Ray and Casey Mize to address their rotation struggles. Apple has posted a record-breaking June quarter, driven by a surge in iPhone sales. Chief Executive Tim Cook also addressed the company's strategies regarding artificial intelligence and its operations in China. The strong financial results underscore Apple's continued market dominance despite global economic uncertainties, with the technology giant reporting its best-ever performance for this fiscal period. Investors are closely watching how the company plans to navigate evolving regulations and competitive pressures in key international markets moving forward. Keep listening for a World News Bulletin at the top of each hour. ACA.
2: Temperatures across the United States show a wide range today. Boston reports 72, Chicago 74, and Denver 85. New York is at 77, while Los Angeles reaches 82 and San Francisco 67. Seattle sees 74, and here in small town Texas, it is 84. Our next look at U.S. weather will be at the bottom of the next hour.
0: David Rell here. Welcome to the second half of the second hour of my Monday show. We have another musical treat now. We've got the first four pieces that make up the first Peer Gynt suite of Grieg: Morning Mood, The Death of Arthur, Anitra's Dance, and that wonderful pot boiler at the end in the Hall of the Mountain King. Eugene Goossens with the Cincinnati Symphony Orchestra.
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Yes, that's a much caricatured piece of music, isn't it? In the Hall of the Mountain King, the fourth of the four pieces that went into the first Peer Gynt suite from Edvard Grieg. Before that, Anitra's Dance. Before that, The Death of Asa. And we started with Morning Mood. Eugene Goossens and the Cincinnati Symphony Orchestra. Another fun thing. Now we're going to hear the theme and then all five variations that Beethoven wrote on the theme. Rule Britannia, John Ogden on the piano.

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1: Well, that was Rule Britannia, a set of variations on that British tune performed by John Ogden, written by Beethoven. Here's a great piece of music to probably finish off this hour. Music of Eric Coates, the Dam Busters March, music for film of the same name. Adrian Liefer with the Slovak Radio Symphony Orchestra.

0: Welcome to the encore repeat of David's Daily Delights show. His show runs from 7 till 12 every morning, U.S. Central Time, and then repeats from 7 till 12 every evening.
1: Here are world news headlines. A top court in Pakistan has overturned the treason conviction and death sentence of former President Pervez Musharraf more than 3 years after he was found guilty. The decision, announced on Monday, marks a significant reversal. The court stated that the special tribunal that convicted Musharraf in 2019 lacked the proper jurisdiction and the legal process was flawed. The former military ruler, who died in Dubai in February 2023, had been living in exile. His family had challenged the original verdict. The government had previously indicated no intention to execute the sentence, framing the case as a matter of constitutional history. Russian authorities report that 7 people, including 3 children, have been killed and 40 injured after a Ukrainian drone struck a popular beach resort on the Black Sea. The incident occurred at a busy recreational area, prompting immediate emergency response. Local officials have not yet released further details regarding the victims or the circumstances surrounding the attack. The strike represents a significant escalation in the ongoing conflict, with civilian areas increasingly affected. International observers are monitoring the situation closely as tensions remain high in the region.
2: Here is a look at international temperatures. In London, the temperature is 68. Paris is 74, Berlin is 72, and Rome shows 81. In Asia, Beijing is 81, Singapore is 85, and Tokyo is 81. In Sydney, the temperature is 60. We'll update world news and temperatures at the top of every hour.
3: On this day in musical history in 1979, we note the passing of Renato Fasano, an Italian conductor and musicologist. We're going to hear him here with the Virtuoso di Roma, giving us the third Allegro movement of Vivaldi's Concerto No. 6 in C major.
4: Aria, popular classical music, making the world a better place, one song at a time.

That was Vivaldi's Concerto No. 6 in C major, the third movement performed by Renato Fasano with the Virtuoso di Roma. Renato Fasano having passed away at the age of 76 on this day in 1979. It was a bad day for composers today on this day in 2023. The American-British conductor and award-winning film score composer Carl Davis passed away at 86. Born back in 1936, he wrote music for more than 100 TV programs and also composed scores for concert and cinema performances of silent movies and many other pieces of light classical type music as well. Here he is as a, as a conductor rather than composer, with the Royal Philharmonic Orchestra and Chorus in that great national hymn. I mean, that's sort of in a national song rather than a church song, written by Hubert Parry and orchestrated in this version by Edward Elgar, Jerusalem.

There's only one song like that, isn't there? That's Jerusalem, written by Hubert Parry, orchestrated by Edward Hogarth, and performed by the Royal Philharmonic Orchestra and Chorus, with Carl Davis conducting. He passed away 3 years ago on this day. A lighter note, on this day in 1963, Warner Brothers released a single of Alan Sherman's novelty song, Hello Mother, Hello Father, in brackets, A Letter from Camp. You might remember this if you're of a certain age. I do. It was set to a piece of music that you might also recognize. Not only was it taken up by this novelty song, it was featured prominently in Fantasia as well. It's music taken from the opera La Gioconda by Amilcare Ponchielli, The Dance of the Hours. Here it is in its proper original form. Peter Stern with the Amsterdam Symphony Orchestra.

Great music from the opera La Gioconda by Ponchielli, The Dance of the Hours, Peter Stern with the Amsterdam Symphony Orchestra. One more piece and we'll be at the bottom of this hour, the opening movement of Schubert's String Quartet No. 14, a.k.a. Death and the Maiden, the Quartetto Italiano here.

0: The first movement of Schubert's Death and the Maiden String Quartet takes us down to the bottom of the hour and U.S. News, Sports, Business, and Weather updates.
1: Here is a U.S. News update, together with sports and business news. Wildfires in Washington state have forced 60,000 people to evacuate their homes. Video footage from Spokane, the second most populous city in Washington, shows massive plumes of smoke and intense flames destroying houses. State officials report the fires have scorched over 250,000 acres, leading to widespread evacuations and power outages. An emergency declaration has been issued as the situation continues to develop. Authorities are urging residents in affected areas to follow evacuation orders and seek safety as the fires remain uncontrolled. The Major League Baseball trade deadline has passed, and the Baltimore Orioles have sent all-star catcher Adley Rutschman to the Boston Red Sox. In other moves, the injury-depleted Chicago Cubs acquired reliever Drew Holmes from the New York Mets, and the San Diego Padres bolstered their rotation by trading for starting pitchers Robbie Ray and Casey Mize. Additionally, the Philadelphia Phillies have shifted Bryce Harper to the outfield to accommodate newly acquired infielder Luis Arraez. Apple has posted a record-breaking June quarter, driven by a surge in iPhone sales. Chief Executive Tim Cook also addressed the company's strategies regarding artificial intelligence and its operations in China. The strong financial results underscore Apple's continued market dominance despite global economic uncertainties, with the technology giant reporting its best-ever performance for this fiscal period. Investors are closely watching how the company plans to navigate evolving regulations and competitive pressures in key international markets moving forward. Keep listening for a World News Bulletin at the top of each hour. ACA.
2: A look at current temperatures across the nation. Boston reports 71, Chicago 73, and Denver 82. New York shows 75, Los Angeles 78, and San Francisco 66. Seattle stands at 72, while here in Texas it is 82. Our next look at U.S. weather will be at the bottom of the next hour.
0: David Rowell here, taking you back to the music with the fourth movement of the second piano concerto of Johannes Brahms. Rudolf Serkin's The Pianist, the Philadelphia Orchestra with Eugene Ormandy.
3: Aria, the world's best classical music, now being broadcast to the world.

The fourth and final movement of Brahms' second piano concerto, Eugene Ormandy and the Philadelphia Orchestra with Rudolf Zirkin on the piano, net 1960 recording. We'll go back in time slightly for the next piece and then forward in time for the piece after. Ernest Ansermet with the Orchestra of the Suisse Romande first gives us the fourth of the Pictures at an Exhibition. Originally piano music written by Modest Mussorgsky, we'll hear it in its best known orchestral form, the orchestration done by Maurice Ravel, and then the overture to a wonderful opera by Tchaikovsky that deserves to be performed more in the West. In Russian it would be called Pikovaya Dama, in English we call it Peak Dam. Gary Gergiev with the amazing Marinsky Orchestra.

First time I saw that opera, I rather unwillingly allowed myself to go along because it's a long opera. But I thought, nothing else to do on a Saturday night, why not? And tickets were inexpensive back in those good old days, not long after Russia got independence and things like that were still heavily government subsidized. To my astonishment, I absolutely loved the opera. Ripping story, emotional music. Really great. Hunt it out and watch it sometime. That was the overture to Peak Dam by Tchaikovsky. Before that, the fourth of the pictures at an exhibition by Mussorgsky. Two more pieces and we'll call this hour done. We'll hear the Castellan from the ballet music to Le Cid by Jules Massenet, Robert Irving and the London Symphony Orchestra, and then the Allemande, the first part of Bach's French Suite No. 2, Alexander Borowski, the pianist.

0: Welcome to the encore repeat of David's Daily Delights show. 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
1: David Rull here. Welcome to the fourth hour of my Monday show, World News and Weather, and then we'll hear a recent release.
2: Here are world news headlines. Ukrainian forces have struck a crowded beach in the Russian-occupied region, killing at least 7 people, according to Russian officials. The incident occurred when a drone hit the shoreline, causing chaos among civilians enjoying the weekend. Local authorities reported that several others were injured and have been transported to nearby hospitals for treatment. The Ukrainian government has not yet issued a formal statement regarding the attack. The strike intensifies the ongoing conflict, which has seen frequent exchanges of fire along the front lines. Meanwhile, international observers have called for restraint, urging both sides to avoid targeting civilian areas to prevent further loss of life. Russian authorities report that 7 people, including 3 children, have been killed and 40 injured after a Ukrainian drone struck a popular beach resort on the Black Sea. The incident occurred at a busy recreational area, prompting immediate emergency response. Local officials have not yet released further details regarding the victims or the circumstances surrounding the attack. The strike represents a significant escalation in the ongoing conflict, with civilian areas increasingly affected. International observers are monitoring the situation closely as tensions remain high in the region.
3: A quick look at international temperatures. In London, the temperature is 65. Paris is 71. Berlin is 71. And Rome shows 81. In Asia, Beijing is 85, Singapore is 86, and Tokyo is 83. Down under, in Sydney, the temperature is 62. We'll update world news and temperatures at the top of every hour.
1: A recent release dates to 2004. Niklas Wieland with the Norrköping Symphony Orchestra and music of Ugo Alfvén. We'll hear At Solbakken from the Synnøve Solbakken Suite.
0: This is Aria. 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

at Solbakken and music of Hugo Alfen, performed by Nicolas Villene with the Norrköping Symphony Orchestra in that 2004 release. Christopher Hogwood with the Academy of Ancient Music now, and Lisa Beznosiuk on the flute, Francis Kelly on the harp, giving us Mozart's Concerto for Flute and Harp, K299, the second movement.

That was the second slow movement of Mozart's Concerto in C Major K299 for flute and harp. Francis Kelly on the harp, Lisa Beznosiuk on the flute, and in the background, the entire Academy of Ancient Music with Christopher Hogwood on the podium. We now go to, and I can't help noticing that I think I might be giving Thomas Beecham too much airtime when it comes to Messiah. But I do love the lush, enhanced orchestration that he and Eugene Goossens put together for The Messiah. Here's John Vickers as tenor together with Beecham and the Royal Philharmonic from part one of The Messiah, giving us the aria, "Comfort Ye, My People." After that, the first of four Scottish dances by Malcolm Arnold, Bryden Thompson with the Philharmonia Orchestra.

no Celts were damaged in the making of that music, I hope. That was the first of four Scottish dances by Malcolm Arnold. Before that, Comfort Ye My People, John Vickers, the tenor, Thomas Beecham with the Royal Philharmonic Orchestra, including a few instruments that Handel did not think of including himself when he wrote music for what we just heard, The Messiah. Two pieces, and we're just past the bottom of this hour, the first movement of the First Symphony of Beethoven. It all started here, folks. Serge Koussevitzky with the National French Radio TV Orchestra, and then music by modern English composer Peter Maxwell Davies, his Farewell to Stromness. Stromness, a little wind-blown barren town at the bottom of the Orkneys, just off the north coast of Scotland. I've said farewell to Stromness myself as well, on the back of a ferry, and was not unhappy to do so. Simon Mulligan on the piano.

0: Farewell to Stromness, music of Peter Maxwell Davies. Before that, the first movement of the First Symphony of Beethoven. Anna has some words, then US news, sports, business, and weather updates.
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2: Here is a US news update. Together with sports and business news, wildfires raging across Washington state have forced 60,000 people to evacuate their homes. Videos from Spokane, the state's second most populous city, show massive plumes of smoke and roaring fires tearing through houses. State officials report the fires have scorched more than 250,000 acres. A state of emergency has been declared. The blazes have also caused widespread power outages. Authorities are urging residents to heed evacuation orders as the dangerous fire situation continues to develop. Texas Rangers pitcher Jacob deGrom has publicly declared his commitment to the team, stating he wants to remain in Arlington. The two-time Cy Young winner has faced recent injury setbacks, but remains focused on contributing to the club's playoff push. His loyalty signals stability for the Rangers' rotation as they navigate the second half of the season. Apple posted its strongest June quarter on record, with iPhone sales surging and chief executive Tim Cook addressing artificial intelligence strategy and China's market. The results exceeded Wall Street expectations, lifting investor confidence. Cook highlighted Apple's focus on innovation and global expansion, reinforcing its position among leading technology firms. The report underscores continuing consumer demand for Apple products, despite broader economic uncertainties. Keep listening for a World News Bulletin at the top of each hour. ACA.
3: Current temperatures across the United States: Boston at 70, Chicago 72, Denver 79, New York 74, Los Angeles 74, San Francisco 63, Seattle 68, and 81 in small town Texas. Our next look at U.S. weather will be at the bottom of the next hour.
0: David Rahl here, taking you back to the music with a big piece of Wagner. Adrian Bolt with the London Philharmonic. Later in life, or late in life, Adrian Bolt decided he wanted to record some Wagner. And what he wanted, he tended to generally get. So here he is with the London Philharmonic in a 1978 recording of Siegfried's Rhine Journey from the fourth of the Ring of the Nibelung operas, the Götterdämmerung, the Twilight of the Gods. Aria, popular classical music, making the world a better place, one song at a time.

Rather to everyone's surprise, Adrian Bolt turned out to be quite a good Wagner conductor. There he was with the London Philharmonic and Siegfried's Rhine Journey from the Twilight of the Gods, Richard Wagner's fourth of his Ring of the Nibelung operas. Spartacus Now, the ballet by Aram Hakachurian, will hear the Variation of Aegina and Bacchanalia. Alexander Lazarev with the Bolshoi Symphony Orchestra. And then we hear the third piano concerto of John Field, second movement, which is in, no surprise here, nocturne form. John Field having invented the concept of nocturnes. Charles McCarris with the Scottish Chamber Orchestra. And on the piano, John O'Connor.

the second slow movement in nocturne form of Field's Piano Concerto No. 3. John O'Connor, the pianist, the Scottish Chamber Orchestra, and Charles McCarris conducting. Great conductor, Charles McCarris, much underappreciated. I guess because he never got any showy big-name orchestra appointments. Before that, we had the Variation of Aegina and Bacchanalia from Spartacus by Hagaturian. And two pieces, I think, to finish off this hour, the penultimate hour of my Monday show, the Trich Tratch Polka, or in English, the Chit Chat Polka, music of Johann Strauss Jr., Karl Mikalski with the Vienna Volksoper Orchestra, and then the romantic piece number one of Dvorak, Vladimir Spivakov on the violin, Sergei Bosrodny, the pianist.

0: Welcome to the encore repeat of David's Daily Delights show. His show runs from 7 till 12 every morning, U.S. Central Time, and then repeats from 7 till 12 every evening.
1: David Rell here. Welcome to the start of the final hour of my Monday show. World news and weather, and then a waltz to start.
2: Here are world news headlines. Russian opposition figure Boris Nadezhdin has resurfaced in Paris, declaring he is alive and free after Moscow officially designated him a foreign agent. The critic of President Vladimir Putin addressed reporters from the French capital, dismissing the label as a political tool. Russian authorities added Nadezhdin to the registry on Monday, restricting his political activities. His appearance follows weeks of silence that raised concerns for his safety. Nadezhdin, who ran against Putin in the 2024 election, vowed to continue his opposition work from abroad, stating the designation would not silence his criticism of the Kremlin. Russian officials report that a Ukrainian drone strike has killed at least 7 people and injured 40 others at a busy beach resort on the Black Sea. Among the deceased are 3 children. The incident occurred at a popular destination for holidaymakers. Authorities have not yet released further details regarding the specific location or the circumstances of the attack. This event marks a significant escalation in the ongoing conflict, as attacks on civilian areas have drawn widespread international condemnation. The Russian government has vowed to respond to the strike, while Ukraine has not yet commented on the incident.
3: Here is a look at temperatures around the world. In Europe, London is 65, Paris 74, Berlin 70, and Rome 80. Across Asia, Beijing is 89, Singapore 87, and Tokyo 87. In Australia, Sydney is 64. We'll update world news and temperatures at the top of every hour.
1: Our opening waltz today comes from light music composer. He's actually Canadian, Robert Fannin, and his waltz, nothing to do with Canada, the Westminster Waltz. Adrian Lieper with the Slovak Radio Symphony Orchestra.
0: Aria, the world's best classical music, now being broadcast to the world.

Westminster Waltz music of Canadian light music composer Robert Fannin, performed there by Adrian Lieper with the Slovak Radio Symphony Orchestra. Ricardo Muti and the Vienna Philharmonic now giving us the overture to Franz von Suppé's operetta Morning, Noon and Night in Vienna. A great way to spend a day, morning, noon and night, all of it in Vienna.

So how would you spend morning, noon, and night in Vienna? I was thinking about that as the overture to the operator of that name from Zuppe was playing. And I thought, morning, sleep and then get up and go to one of their lovely coffee shops, read a local paper, and very slowly drink a cup of coffee and maybe eat a pastry, maybe even a piece of sake torte. Noon, well, that's got to be lunch, doesn't it? Maybe visit a museum or gallery or stroll around the center of Vienna. And then night, wow, is eating, of course, maybe drinking. And I bet there'd be a concert or an opera available as well, because Vienna being Vienna, they have plenty of that sort of stuff pretty much most nights. Although be careful, there's a lot of tourist trap performances that go on as well, where the major attraction is not so much the music, the orchestra, the conductor, the soloists, but the fact that it's being held in an old palace somewhere around the city. And you find that the orchestra is four or five slightly bedraggled looking musicians, but they do the work of more than four or five. Do be careful though, try and go to a real concert, not a tourist trap one. Okay, after the travel advice has been done, back to musical matters, the fourth movement of the Second Symphony of Mahler. Oh, this is a real treat, a 1951 recording with Otto Klemperer and the Concertgebouw Orchestra. Well, what really draws me to this is the contralto doing the singing. The sainted Kathleen Ferrier. Then after that, complete change of style, the Jack Tar March, music of John Philip Sousa, performed by Graham Hoskins and the band of His Majesty's Royal Marines.

Jextar March of John Philip Sousa, the Band of His Majesty's Royal Marines, and Graham Hoskins conducting. I guess you'd say leading rather than conducting, but either word works. Before that, we had Mahler's Second Symphony, its fourth movement, movingly performed by Kathleen Ferrier, the deep-voiced contralto, together with Otto Klemperer and the Concertgebouw Orchestra. Schubert will take us down to the bottom of this final hour of my show, the second movement of his Second Symphony, Charles Munch and the Boston Symphony Orchestra.

0: That was the second movement of Schubert's Second Symphony, the Boston Symphony Orchestra, and Charles Munch conducting. U.S. News, sports, business, and weather updates now.
1: Here is a U.S. news update, together with sports and business news. Washington state wildfires have forced 60,000 people to evacuate their homes. Footage from Spokane, the second most populous city in Washington, shows enormous plumes of smoke and intense flames consuming houses. State officials report the fires have spread across more than 250,000 acres, leading to widespread evacuations and power outages. An emergency has been declared as crews battle the blazes threatening communities in the region. The Boston Red Sox made a significant move at the trade deadline, acquiring catcher Adley Rutschman. The team's chief baseball officer, Craig Breslow, stated the surging Red Sox deserved major additions to bolster their playoff push. The deal was part of a busy deadline day that also saw other contenders, including the Phillies and Dodgers, make aggressive moves to strengthen their rosters for the postseason run. Apple has reported record earnings for its June quarter, driven by a surge in iPhone sales. Chief Executive Tim Cook addressed the company's strategies involving artificial intelligence and operations in China. The announcement came as the technology giant continues to navigate a competitive global market and evolving regulatory pressures. Investors are now watching how these developments will shape future performance. Keep listening for a World News Bulletin at the top of each hour. ACA.
2: Current temperatures across the United States. Boston at 68, Chicago 71, Denver 76. New York reports 72, Los Angeles 71, and San Francisco 61. Seattle is 65, while here in small-town Texas, it is 81. Our next look at U.S. weather will be at the bottom of the next hour.
0: David Rowell here, taking you back to the music for the last 28 or so minutes of my Monday show, starting off with one of Beethoven's big piano sonatas, named after one of his big benefactors, Count von Waldstein. It's called the Waldstein Piano Sonata. This is the opening movement performed by Wilhelm Kempff on the piano.
3: This is Aria, popular classical music, every day and everywhere.

first movement of Beethoven's Piano Sonata No. 21, a.k.a. the Waldstein, Wilhelm Kempfer on the piano. Elgar, one of his less known of the five pomp and circumstance marches, an order of well-knownness, it would be one head and shoulders above the others, then four, then a gap, and then five is next. And then two and three come equal last. The reason why that should be is you're about to hear Adrian Bolt with the London Philharmonic and the third Pomp and Circumstance March of Elgar, and then the fourth of Grieg's Norwegian Dances, a 1931 recording with Leo Black and the London Symphony Orchestra.

The fourth of Grieg's Norwegian dancers, Leo Blech and the London Symphony Orchestra, in a recording that's older than most of us. If you are older than this recording, let me know. It's always interesting to know who's out there. It's a 1931 recording, Leo Blech with the London Symphony Orchestra. And before that, we heard the third of Elgar's five Pomp and Circumstance marches, Adrian Bolton, the London Philharmonic. There were some rudimentary fragments of a sixth Pomp and Circumstance march that various musicologists have tried their hand at building into a complete march. But really, it's as much imagination as it is reality, and none of the imaginations have ever gained much traction other than as musical oddities. Two pieces, and then we're going to call it a day for Monday, I think, for me. Aria won't stop, just because I do. First of all, from Tchaikovsky's The Months, we will hear the fifth piece, which would be January, February, March, April, May, called Starlit Night, a reference to those glorious white nights, as they are called, in St. Petersburg, during that time of year where the sun barely sets before rising again. An absolutely magical time of year. I love St. Petersburg year round. And I do mean year round. Indeed, my least favourite months would be midsummer, probably. Can get hot, the air can get a bit unclean. I do like winter. Never scared of a bit of snow and cold temperatures. May would be one of my favourites. What in Gold with the Golds Orchestra. And then we have Vivaldi from his L'Estro Armonico No. 12, Violin Concerto in E Major RV 265, the third movement, Shlomo Mintz, both violin soloist and leading the Israel Chamber Orchestra. And now I must say, bye for now, and enjoy the rest of your Monday. And the best way to enjoy the rest of your Monday and your Tuesday and every other day is with Aria.

0: Our programming on ARIA every day has four programs starting at midnight and again at midday, U.S. Central Time. First, there's our hour of the smoothest, gentlest, most pleasing and flowing classical music. Then from 1 till 4, host Robbie Rainey presents his musical tapestry show. After that, Wendy Barnett hosts the ARIA Classical Pops concert until 7, at which time David Rowell provides his daily delights up till 12, with more of the music you're sure to enjoy.
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Our hour of the smoothest, easiest music is almost over. But don't go away. Robbie is waiting to continue your musical enjoyment at the top of the hour.

Our programming on ARIA every day has four programs starting at midnight and again at midday, U.S. Central Time. First, there's our hour of the smoothest, gentlest, most pleasing and flowing classical music. Then from 1 till 4, host Robbie Rainey presents his musical tapestry show. After that, Wendy Barnett hosts the ARIA Classical Pops concert until 7, at which time David Rowell provides his daily delights up till 12 with more of the music you're sure to enjoy.

0: Here are world news headlines. Three lions have died at Tama Zoological Park in Tokyo as extreme heat continues to grip East Asia. The animals, including a male lion named Muji pictured at the facility in May 2025, succumbed to the record-breaking temperatures that have swept the region. The park has not released details on the exact cause of death for all three lions, but the loss comes as Japan and neighboring countries endure one of the most severe heat waves on record. Officials are urging residents to take precautions as temperatures show no sign of easing. Officials in Brussels are calling for immediate action to strengthen the European Union's external borders following a surge in migrant crossings near Ceuta. European Commission President Ursula von der Leyen has made the appeal ahead of an urgent meeting of interior ministers. The call comes as member states seek a coordinated response to the increased pressure on border infrastructure. The situation has been described as a primary concern for the bloc, with leaders expected to discuss new measures to manage migration flows effectively. The proposal is set to be a central topic on the agenda in the coming days.
1: International temperatures: London 66, Paris 71, Berlin 72, and Rome 81. In Asia, Beijing 94, Singapore 87, and Tokyo 86. Sydney reports 65. We'll update world news and temperatures at the top of every hour.

0: Here is a U.S. news update, together with sports and business news. Wildfires sweeping across Washington state have forced 60,000 people from their homes, with state officials declaring an emergency. The blazes have consumed more than 250,000 acres, leading to widespread evacuations and power outages. Video footage from Spokane, the state's second largest city, shows massive plumes of smoke and flames engulfing homes. The fires have destroyed structures and left cars burned out, with the aftermath captured in before and after images. Washington's governor has declared a state of emergency as crews battle the multiple blazes amid challenging conditions, with no immediate word on containment. A British man has been rescued from a remote Alaskan mountainside after spending 2 weeks missing. The 40-year-old was found dehydrated but conscious by a search team on Tuesday. He had reportedly become lost while hiking alone. He is now recovering in a local hospital with non-life-threatening injuries. Apple has posted a record-breaking June quarter, with iPhone sales surging and driving significant growth. Chief Executive Tim Cook addressed the company's advancements in artificial intelligence and its ongoing operations in China. The strong financial results underscore Apple's continued market dominance, despite global economic uncertainties and competitive pressures in the technology sector. Keep listening for a World News Bulletin at the top of each hour. ACA.
1: Here is a look at current temperatures across the United States. Boston is at 65, Chicago 72, and Denver 69. New York reports 71, Los Angeles 69, and San Francisco 59. Seattle is at 60, while here in Texas, it is 81. Our next look at U.S. weather will be at the bottom of the next hour.

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0: Here are world news headlines. President Trump has called off military strikes against Iran, warning Tehran it has a last chance to sign a nuclear agreement. The decision comes after he described Iranian leadership as unbelievably duplicitous following their denial that talks had resumed. The White House now faces intense pressure from allies to pursue diplomatic channels. Meanwhile, tensions remain high in the region, as Iran's allied militias demonstrate their value in the widening conflict. The president's move signals a potential shift toward negotiation, though the situation remains volatile and the coming days will be critical in determining whether diplomatic efforts can succeed. Russian officials report that 7 people, including 3 children, were killed and 40 others injured when a Ukrainian drone struck a popular beach resort on the Black Sea. The incident occurred during daylight hours at a busy location, prompting a strong response from Moscow. Ukrainian authorities have not yet commented on the specific claim. This attack marks a significant escalation in the ongoing conflict, with civilian areas increasingly becoming focal points of the hostilities. The international community is closely monitoring the situation as both sides report continued military activity along the front lines.
1: International temperatures: London and Paris are 72. Berlin 76, Rome 84, Beijing 96, Singapore 87, Tokyo 86, Sydney 64. We'll update world news and temperatures at the top of every hour.

0: Here is a U.S. news update, together with sports and business news. Wildfires tearing through Washington state have forced 60,000 people from their homes, with the city of Spokane among the hardest hit. Thousands of acres are burning, and emergency declarations are in place as power outages affect communities. Video from the area shows massive plumes of smoke and flames consuming homes. The fires are among the most destructive in the state's recent history, prompting a large-scale response from emergency services. Authorities are urging residents to follow evacuation orders as they work to contain the rapidly spreading blazes. Major League Baseball's trade deadline has reshaped the league, with the Boston Red Sox acquiring catcher Adley Rutschman in a blockbuster move. The Chicago Cubs, hampered by injuries, secured relief pitcher Clay Holmes from the New York Mets, while the Detroit Tigers president defended the return in the team's trade of pitcher Tarek Skubal. The New York Yankees are expected to call up top prospect Ethan Lombard. Cleveland also added Nationals all-star Josh Griffin. Apple has posted a record-breaking June quarter, with a surge in iPhone sales driving strong financial results. Chief Executive Tim Cook addressed the company's advancements in artificial intelligence and its ongoing operations in China during the earnings call. The performance underscores continued consumer demand for Apple products despite a competitive global market. The company's quarterly achievements mark a significant milestone, reflecting robust growth and strategic momentum in key business areas. Keep listening for a World News Bulletin at the top of each hour. ACA.
1: Current temperatures across the United States show Boston at 64, Chicago at 71, and Denver at 67. New York reports 70, Los Angeles 68, and San Francisco 58. Seattle is at 59, while here in Texas, the reading is 81. Our next look at U.S. weather will be at the bottom of the next hour.

Our programming on ARIA every day has four programs starting at midnight and again at midday, U.S. Central Time. First, there's our hour of the smoothest, gentlest, most pleasing and flowing classical music. Then from 1 till 4, host Robbie Rainey presents his musical tapestry show. After that, Wendy Barnett hosts the ARIA Classical Pops concert until 7, at which time David Rowell provides his daily delights up till 12, with more of the music you're sure to enjoy.

0: Here are world news headlines. World-renowned mountaineer Nirmal Purja is among 10 people killed in an avalanche in northern Pakistan. The deadly incident occurred on a mountain in the Gilgit-Baltistan region, where the expedition team was climbing. Rescue operations are ongoing, but officials have confirmed the deaths of the 10 climbers, which included both Nepali and international mountaineers. Pakistani authorities have launched a search for any additional missing persons, though hopes are fading given the severe conditions. Purja was celebrated globally for his record-breaking climbs, including scaling all 14 of the world's highest peaks in under 7 months. Ursula von der Leyen has called for stronger European borders following a surge in migrant crossings near Ceuta. The European Commission president urged action ahead of an urgent meeting of interior ministers scheduled to discuss the escalating situation. This development highlights growing concerns over migration pressures at the continent's southern frontier. The call for enhanced border security comes as European leaders seek a unified response to the challenges posed by increased arrivals in the region.
1: A look at international temperatures shows London at 76, Paris at 73, Berlin at 76, and Rome at 87. In Asia, Beijing reaches 95, Singapore 89, and Tokyo 86. Meanwhile, Sydney reports a cooler 60. We'll update world news and temperatures at the top of every hour.

0: Here is a U.S. news update, together with sports and business news. Wildfires in Washington state have forced approximately 60,000 people to evacuate their homes. Footage from Spokane, the state's second most populous city, shows massive plumes of smoke and intense flames tearing through residential areas. State officials report that fires have consumed more than 250,000 acres, prompting widespread evacuations and power outages. An emergency declaration has been issued as crews battle the blazes, with before and after images revealing destroyed homes and burned out vehicles. The situation remains critical as firefighting efforts continue. The 2026 Major League Baseball trade deadline has passed, and the Boston Red Sox, Philadelphia Phillies, and Los Angeles Dodgers made the biggest splashes. Boston acquired catcher Adley Rutschman, while the injury-depleted Chicago Cubs landed reliever Clay Holmes from the New York Mets. The Cleveland Guardians added Washington Nationals All-Star Griffin. Meanwhile, the same property, Louis Cardinals, routed the Yankees 13-7, powered by Alec Burleson's 3 home runs. The Dow Jones Industrial Average closed at a record high, despite ongoing tensions with Iran, according to economic analyst Larry Kudlow. He credits the market surge to strong economic policies and domestic production efforts. Meanwhile, Federal Reserve decisions continue to influence investor confidence. In corporate news, a new partnership between Chevron and Microsoft is being hailed as a tremendous breakthrough. Additionally, market experts note that artificial intelligence trading is not dead, but simply catching its breath, as investors reassess valuations across the technology sector. Keep listening for a world news bulletin at the top of each hour. ACA.
1: Current temperatures across the nation show Boston at 63, Chicago at 71, and Denver at 65. New York reports 69, Los Angeles 68, and San Francisco 58. Seattle is at 57, while here in small town Texas, it is 80. Our next look at U.S. weather will be at the bottom of the next hour.

0: Our programming on ARIA every day has four programs starting at midnight and again at midday, U.S. Central Time. First, there's our hour of the smoothest, gentlest, most pleasing and flowing classical music. Then from 1 till 4, host Robbie Rainey presents his musical tapestry show. After that, Wendy Barnett hosts the ARIA Classical Pops concert until 7, at which time David Rowell provides his daily delights up till 12, with more of the music you're sure to enjoy.
1: Welcome to the ARIA Pops concert. I'm Wendy Barnett, here with you playing the most popular works by the most famous composers of all time. Coming up in today's program, we'll hear music from The Carnival of the Animals, a selection from The Planet Suite, music from Edvard Grieg, and so much more. It all begins after this check of world news and weather.
2: Here are world news headlines. A presumed Ukrainian drone strike has killed 6 people on a beach in southern Russia, with Russian officials reporting a 7th death from the attack. The incident occurred on a crowded stretch of coastline, sparking immediate outrage and condemnation from Moscow, which has labeled the strike a terrorist act. Video footage circulating online appears to capture the moment of impact. Ukrainian authorities have not yet commented on the incident. The attack comes amid escalating cross-border hostilities, with both nations continuing to target infrastructure and civilian areas, despite ongoing international calls for de-escalation. 5 people have been killed in Moscow as Ukraine continues its strikes on warehouse facilities across Russia. Targets in St. Petersburg and Tver were also hit, while at least 1 person died in Russian strikes on Ukraine. Separately, Russia reports 7 people killed and 40 injured after a Ukrainian drone struck a busy beach on the Black Sea, with 3 children among the dead. In other news, wildfires in France have revealed hundreds of World War II shells in the village of Le Porge, where explosions heard during the blaze are believed to have been the old munitions detonating.
3: A look at international temperatures shows London at 76, Paris at 73, Berlin at 76, and Rome at 87. In Asia, Beijing reaches 95, Singapore 89, and Tokyo 86. Meanwhile, Sydney reports a cooler 60. We'll update world news and temperatures at the top of every hour.
1: Welcome back to the ARIA Pops concert. Let's begin this hour with an 11.5-minute work from Russian composer Sergei Rachmaninoff. His Piano Concerto No. 2 was composed in 1900 and 1901 after a period of creative crisis following the poor reception of his first symphony. The second and third movements were first performed in Moscow with Rachmaninoff as the soloist. This concerto is dedicated to his doctor, Nikolai Dahl, who treated him during the difficult period before the work's composition. Here's Van Cliburn at the piano performing with the Chicago Symphony Orchestra under the direction of Fritz Reiner with the second movement to Sergei Rachmaninoff's Piano Concerto No. 2.
4: ARIA, popular classical music, making the world a better place, one song at a time.

That was the second movement to Sergei Rachmaninoff's Piano Concerto No. 2 here on the Aria Pops Concert. Coming up, music from Bach. We'll also hear a selection from The Waltz King. Right now, from The Carnival of the Animals by Camille Saint-Saëns, we'll hear movement number 1, The Introduction and the Royal March of the Lion, with Stanislav Gorkovinko conducting the St. Petersburg Radio and TV Symphony Orchestra. We'll start with the Barcarolle from The Tales of Hoffmann by Jacques Offenbach. Here's Herbert von Karajan conducting the Berlin Philharmonic.

That was the introduction and Royal March of the Lion from the Carnival of the Animals by Camille Saint-Saëns. Before that, the Barcarolle from the Tales of Hoffmann by Jacques Offenbach. Coming up in about 8 minutes, we'll have a check of news and weather here on the Aria Pops concert as we continue until 7 o'clock U.S. Central Time. Now from Gustav Holst's The Planet Suite, let's hear Mercury, the Winged Messenger, the third movement. The first private performance of The Planets took place in London in 1918, and Holst based the suite on astrological characters rather than Roman mythology. Mercury is the shortest movement in the suite. We'll hear Leopold Stokowski conducting the NBC Symphony Orchestra. Let's begin with the third movement to Bach's Concerto for Two Harpsichords, with Carl Haas conducting the London Baroque Orchestra, and soloist Lionel Salter and Charles Spinks.

0: That was Mercury, the Winged Messenger, the third movement to the Planet Suite by Gustav Holst. Before that, we heard the third movement to Bach's Concerto for two harpsichords. Coming up on the Aria Pops concert, we have music from Georges Bizet, George Handel, and much more. Right after this check of U.S. news, sports, business, and weather.
1: Here is a U.S. news update. Together with sports and business news, wildfires raging across Washington state have forced 60,000 people to evacuate their homes. The fires, which have scorched more than 250,000 acres, have hit the city of Spokane particularly hard. Videos show huge plumes of smoke and roaring flames tearing through houses. State officials have declared an emergency, and widespread power outages have been reported. Firefighters are battling the blazes amid challenging conditions, with before and after images revealing charred homes and burned out cars in the affected neighborhoods. Australian researchers have unveiled a new solar-powered device capable of extracting drinkable water from thin air, producing up to 5 liters daily. The prototype, tested in remote outback regions, uses a specialized gel that absorbs moisture overnight. Scientists claim it could transform access to clean water in arid communities, with field trials expanding next year. Apple has reported a record-breaking June quarter, driven by a surge in iPhone sales. Chief Executive Tim Cook addressed the company's strategies involving artificial intelligence and its operations in China. The strong results underscore Apple's continued market dominance amid a competitive technology landscape. The announcement comes as other major tech firms, including Microsoft and Alphabet, also report their latest earnings, with investors closely watching performance across the sector. Keep listening for a World News Bulletin at the top of each hour. ACA.
2: Current temperatures across the United States: Boston at 62, Chicago 70, and Denver 64. New York reports 68, Los Angeles 67, and San Francisco 57. Seattle is at 56, while small town Texas sees 79. Our next look at U.S. weather will be at the bottom of the next hour.
0: Welcome back to the Aria Pops concert. I'm Wendy Barnett, here with you playing the most popular works by the most famous composers of all time. Coming up later in the program, we'll hear music from Brahms, Puccini, Adolphe Adam, and much, much more. Right now, we'll start this half hour with a 9-minute work. It's almost 9 minutes. From Johann Strauss II, The Waltz King, Where the Lemons Bloom. Strauss wrote the waltz for an Italian tour, where it was originally presented under the title Bella Italia. Here's Robert Wagner conducting the Innsbruck Symphony Orchestra.
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Aria Pops concert. Thank you so much for joining me today here on the Aria Radio while we play the most beautiful music in the world and taking some time out of your day to enjoy this wonderful music. Let's now hear Georges Bizet's Laurel Zian Suite for Orchestra No. 2. We'll hear the opening movement with Anthony Bramall conducting the Slovak Philharmonic Orchestra. And we'll start with the second movement to Edvard Grieg's Piano Concerto. He composed it in 1868 while he was staying in Denmark. Here's Clifford Curzon at the piano with the London Symphony Orchestra and conductor Anatoly Fistolari.

That was the first movement to Georges Bizet's L'Arlesien Suite for Orchestra No. 2. Before that, we heard the second movement to Edvard Grieg's Piano Concerto. Thank you for joining me for the Aria Pops concert. Coming up, we'll have a check of world news and weather. Do stay with us here on Aria Radio. We have time for one more selection before we hear the news and weather. Let's hear the fourth movement to George Frideric Handel's Water Music Suite No. 3, The Minuet, with George Richter conducting the Royal Danish Symphony Orchestra.

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1: Thank you for joining me for the ARIA Pops concert. I'm Wendy Barnett, here with you playing the most popular works by the most famous composers of all time. Coming up this hour, we'll hear music from Mendelssohn, Dvorak, Mozart, and much, much more. I'll be right back after this check of world news and weather.
2: Here are world news headlines. Police have confirmed that an abandoned warehouse, long suspected as a hideout for illegal gambling operations, was the site of last night's raid in the Northern Industrial District. Authorities seized over 40 electronic gaming machines and arrested 12 individuals, including the alleged ringleader, a 45-year-old local businessman. The operation followed a three-month undercover investigation triggered by community complaints. Officials state the establishment operated under the guise of a defunct textile factory, with patrons entering through a concealed rear entrance. All suspects face charges of operating an unlawful gaming house and are scheduled for a court appearance tomorrow morning. The European Union's top official, Ursula von der Leyen, has called for immediate action to strengthen borders following a surge of migrant crossings into the Spanish enclave of Ceuta. Her statement comes ahead of an urgent meeting of European Union interior ministers scheduled to address the escalating situation. The call underscores growing pressure on the bloc to manage migration more effectively as the number of arrivals has increased significantly in recent days. The requested meeting highlights the urgency felt by member states to find a coordinated response to the challenges posed by the influx.
3: A look at global temperatures shows London at 79, Paris at 76, Berlin at 75, and Rome at 89. In Asia, Beijing reaches 93, Singapore 91, and Tokyo 83. Sydney records a cooler 56. We'll update world news and temperatures at the top of every hour.
1: Welcome back to the ARIA Pops concert. I'm Wendy Barnett. Thank you for joining me. We'll begin this hour with a work that's a little over 10 minutes long from Johannes Brahms' Symphony No. 4. He composed it around 1884, mostly during his summer stays in Austria. The second movement opens with a horn call, and we'll hear the Philadelphia Orchestra performing under the direction of Otto Klemperer.
4: This is ARIA, popular classical music, every day and everywhere.

That was the second movement to Johannes Brahms' Fourth Symphony. Thank you for joining me for the Aria Pops concert. We continue until 7 o'clock U.S. Central Time. Coming up, we'll hear music from Mozart, Beethoven, Aaron Copland, and much more as we continue here on Aria Radio. Now from Adolphe Adam's Giselle Ballet, we'll hear the Andante Allegretto. The Giselle Ballet was composed in 1841 for the Paris Opera, and it premiered in June of that year with choreography by Jean Corrali and Carlotta Grissi in the title role. Giselle is one of the defining romantic ballets, contrasting a village in the first act with the supernatural Willis of Act Two. It remains one of the oldest continuously performed ballets in the classical repertory, and we'll hear Henry Adolph leading the Philharmonia Slavonica. We'll start with O Sweet Maiden from Act One of La Boheme by Giacomo Puccini. Here's Antonino Vato conducting the Orchestra Theater of La Scala Milan with soprano Maria Callas and Giuseppe Di Stefano.

That was the Andante Allegretto from the Giselle Ballet by Adolphe Adam. And before that, Oh Sweet Maiden from La Bohème by Giacomo Puccini. Coming up in about 12 minutes, we'll have a check of news and weather here on ARIA Radio. Do stay with us. Now music from Antonin Dvorak. Let's hear his Slavonic Dance No. 4 with Mikhail Poletnev conducting the Russian National Orchestra. We'll start with the third movement to Felix Mendelssohn's Octet for Strings. Here's Sir Thomas Beecham leading the Royal Philharmonic Orchestra.

0: That was Antonín Dvořák's Slavonic Dance No. 4. Before that, Felix Mendelssohn's Octet for Strings, the third movement. After a short break, we go on the trail with Ferdy Groffet. I'll be right back after this check of U.S. news, sports, business, and weather.
1: Here is a U.S. news update. Together with sports and business news, massive wildfires across Washington state have forced approximately 60,000 people to evacuate their homes. Video footage from Spokane, the state's second most populous city, shows enormous plumes of smoke and roaring flames destroying houses. State officials report that fires have scorched more than 250,000 acres, leading to widespread evacuations and power outages. A state of emergency has been declared as firefighters battle the blazes, with dramatic before and after images revealing the extent of the destruction, including charred homes and burned-out vehicles. The Boston Red Sox made a major splash at the trade deadline, acquiring star catcher Adley Rutschman in a blockbuster deal. Chief baseball officer Craig Breslow defended the aggressive move, stating the surging team deserves significant upgrades to bolster their playoff push. The acquisition signals a clear commitment to winning now, adding a premium bat and elite defender to the lineup. Apple has posted record revenue for its June quarter, driven by a surge in iPhone sales. Chief executive Tim Cook addressed the company's strategies involving artificial intelligence and its operations in China. The strong performance highlights continued consumer demand for Apple products, despite broader market fluctuations. Investors responded positively to the earnings report, which exceeded expectations for the fiscal third quarter. The company's services segment also contributed to the record results, reinforcing Apple's position as a leading technology firm. Keep listening for a World News Bulletin at the top of each hour. ACCA.
2: Across the United States, temperatures vary widely. Boston reports 62, Chicago 68, and Denver 63. New York stands at 68, Los Angeles 67, and San Francisco 57. Seattle shows 56, while here in small-town Texas, it is 79. Our next look at U.S. weather will be at the bottom of the next hour.
0: Welcome back to the Aria Pops concert. Thank you so much for joining me. Let's start this half hour with a 7.5-minute work from Ferdy Groffet's Grand Canyon Suite, the third movement, On the Trail. He composed the suite in 1931. On the Trail depicts a mule ride through the canyon and became the suite's most familiar movement. Here's Arturo Toscanini conducting the NBC Symphony Orchestra.
3: Aria, popular classical music, making the world a better place, one song at a time.

On the Trail from the Grand Canyon Suite by Ferdy Grofay here on the Aria Pops Concert. Coming up a little later, we'll hear music from Franz Schubert, Johann Strauss I, Antonio Vivaldi, and so much more as we continue here on Aria Radio. Now from Beethoven's Piano Sonata No. 14, the Moonlight Sonata, let's hear the opening movement. It was completed in 1801, published in 1802, and the nickname Moonlight was not Beethoven's. It became attached after his death through a poetic description by the critic Ludwig Rellstab. We'll hear Emil Galels perform at the piano. And we'll start the set of music with the third movement to Mozart's Jupiter Symphony, Symphony No. 41. The symphony is the last of Mozart's final trilogy of symphonies from 1788. Here's Jascha Horenstein conducting the Vienna Symphony Orchestra.

The opening to Moonlight Sonata by Beethoven, and before that, the third movement to Mozart's Jupiter Symphony. Before we have a check of world news and weather, we have time for one more selection. Let's hear the fast version of Aaron Copland's Appalachian Spring Ballet with Aaron Copland conducting the London Symphony Orchestra.

0: Our programming on ARIA every day has four programs starting at midnight and again at midday, U.S. Central Time. First, there's our hour of the smoothest, gentlest, most pleasing and flowing classical music. Then from 1 till 4, host Robbie Rainey presents his musical tapestry show. After that, Wendy Barnett hosts the ARIA Classical Pops concert until 7, at which time David Rowell provides his daily delights up till 12, with more of the music you're sure to enjoy.
1: This is the ARIA Pops concert. I'm Wendy Barnett, here with you playing the most popular works by the most famous composers of all time. After a short break, music from Schubert's Unfinished Symphony. I'll be right back after world news and weather.
2: Here are world news headlines. President Trump has called off military strikes against Iran, warning Tehran it has a last chance to sign a nuclear deal. The decision follows the president labeling Iranian leadership unbelievably duplicitous after the nation denied that talks had resumed. The move comes after the United States halted its aerial campaign, with allied nations reportedly pushing for renewed diplomatic negotiations. In a separate development, a report indicates Iran's allied militias have proven their strategic value amid the widening conflict. The situation remains volatile as the international community watches for Tehran's next response to the president's ultimatum. A gunman has killed 4 people in Russian-occupied Crimea. The region's Moscow-installed governor confirmed the attacker opened fire on fellow soldiers and civilians before being detained. The incident occurred as tensions remain elevated across the region. In a separate development, 5 people have died in the Moscow region as Ukraine continues its strikes on warehouses. Facilities in St. Petersburg and Tver were also targeted, while Russian strikes on Ukraine claimed at least 1 life. Meanwhile, an arson arrest has been made in connection with the largest of Washington state's wildfires. 3 fires near Spokane have forced 60,000 residents from their homes.
3: International temperatures now. London sits at 82. Paris 77. Berlin 74. Rome 93. In Asia, Beijing 93, Singapore 87, and Tokyo 80. Sydney reports 55. We'll update world news and temperatures at the top of every hour.
1: Welcome back. Thank you for joining me. We always like to begin with a longer selection after news and weather, and we'll start this program this hour with a work that's almost 16 minutes long from Franz Schubert's Unfinished Symphony. It was begun in 1822, but it left with only 2 complete movements. The symphony was not performed during Schubert's lifetime. It premiered in Vienna in 1865, conducted by Johann von Herbeck. And the reason that Schubert left the symphony unfinished is still uncertain. But the Unfinished became one of the most famous incomplete works in the repertory and a central example of Schubert's mature orchestral writing. Here's the opening movement to Franz Schubert's Symphony No. 8 with Georges Schulte conducting the Vienna Philharmonic Orchestra.
0: ARIA, the world's best classical music, now being broadcast to the world.

That was the first movement of Franz Schubert's Unfinished Symphony here on the Aria Pops Concert. Coming up a little later, we'll hear music from The Four Seasons, Beethoven's Eighth, and much more as we continue here on Aria Radio. Right now, Johann Strauss I, The Elders, Radetzky March for Orchestra with the Vienna Volksoper Orchestra under the direction of Paul Kantscheider. And we'll start with the opening movement to Gabriel Fauré's Requiem, the Introit and Kyrie. Here's David Atherton leading the Hong Kong Philharmonic with Simon Preston at the orchestra, along with the choir of Trinity College, Cambridge.

0: That was the Radetzky March by Johann Strauss I, and before that, Gabriel Fauré's Requiem, the first movement, the Introit and Kyrie. After a short break, we'll hear music from Beethoven's Eighth. I'll be right back after this check of U.S. news, sports, business, and weather.
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2: Here is a U.S. news update. Together with sports and business news, authorities in Washington state have made an arson arrest in connection with the largest of three wildfires burning near Spokane. The fires have forced 60,000 residents to evacuate their homes. State officials report that the blazes have scorched more than 250,000 acres, leading to widespread power outages and significant destruction. Video footage shows huge plumes of smoke and flames tearing through residential areas. The arrest comes as firefighters continue to battle the blazes under challenging conditions. The exact identity of the individual arrested has not yet been released, and an investigation into the cause of the other fires is ongoing. The Major League Baseball trade deadline saw significant moves as the Boston Red Sox acquired catcher Adley Rutschman, while the injury-depleted Chicago Cubs obtained relief pitcher Clay Holmes from the New York Mets. The Red Sox, Philadelphia Phillies, and Los Angeles Dodgers made the biggest splashes before the deadline. In other news, the New York Yankees plan to call up top prospect Lombard, and the Cleveland Guardians traded for Washington Nationals all-star Griffin. Apple has reported a record-breaking June quarter, driven by a surge in iPhone sales. Chief Executive Tim Cook addressed the company's advancements in artificial intelligence and its operations in China during the earnings call. The strong performance underscores Apple's continued market dominance despite a challenging global economic environment. Investors responded positively to the results, which exceeded analyst expectations for both revenue and profit. The company's services division also posted significant growth, contributing to the overall success of the quarter. Keep listening for a world news bulletin at the top of each hour. ACCA.
3: Here is a look at current temperatures across the nation. Boston is at 65, Chicago 68, and Denver 62. New York reports 70, Los Angeles 67, and San Francisco 57. Seattle is at 55, while it is 79 in Texas. Our next look at U.S. weather will be at the bottom of the next hour.
0: Welcome back to the Aria Pops Concert. I'm Wendy Barnett, here with you playing the most popular works by the most famous composers of all time, and I'll be here with you till the top of the hour when David joins us with his Daily Delights. Let's start this half hour with a 9-minute work from Beethoven's Symphony No. 8. It premiered in Vienna in February of 1814, that also included the Seventh Symphony during the concert. Beethoven sometimes referred to his Eighth Symphony as his, quote, little symphony in F, distinguishing it from the larger Sixth Symphony, also in F major. And we'll hear Arturo Toscanini conducting the NBC Symphony Orchestra with the first movement to Beethoven's Eighth Symphony.
1: This is Aria. Popular classical music, every day and everywhere.

That was the first movement to Beethoven's Eighth Symphony here on the Aria Pops Concert. Thank you so much for joining me today. Stay with me. Still more music to come. We'll hear a selection from The Nutcracker, music from Benjamin Britten, and right now, Frédéric Chopin's Preludes, number 15, The Raindrop Prelude. He completed this in 1838 and 1839, but the nickname Raindrop was not Chopin's. It became attached later, often linked to the repeated A flat that runs through much of the piece. We'll hear Arthur Rubinstein at the piano. We'll start with Charles Gounod's Mors et Vita, movement number 5, Eudex. Mors et Vita means death and life. It was composed in the 1880s as a sacred trilogy and conceived as a sequel to Gounod's earlier oratorio, La Redemption. The work was first performed at the Birmingham Festival in 1885. Here's Maurice Handford conducting the Halle Orchestra.

The Raindrop Prelude by Frédéric Chopin, and before that, Eudex from Mors et Vita by Charles Gounod. Thank you so much for joining me today for the Aria Pops concert. Coming up in about 8 minutes, David Rowell joins us with his Daily Delights. Do stay with us. He's got a great lineup today. Before we go to the top of the hour with world news and weather and David's program, where he'll be playing music from Elgar, Hindemith, Grieg, and so much more, we have time for a couple more selections. Let's hear The March from The Nutcracker by Tchaikovsky, with James Levine conducting the Vienna Philharmonic Orchestra. And we'll start with Benjamin Britten's Simple Symphony, with the second movement, the Playful Pizzicato, written for plucked strings. And like the other movements, it reworks Britten's youthful musical material. The Simple Symphony was based on themes Britten had written as a child. Here's Yuli Turovsky conducting the E Musici de Montreal.

0: That was The March from The Nutcracker by Tchaikovsky. Before that, Benjamin Britten's Simple Symphony, the second movement, The Playful Pizzicato. Thank you for joining me today for the Aria Pops concert. Do join me again each day, starting at the 4 o'clock hour U.S. Central Time. Stay with us. David joins us momentarily with his Daily Delights. I'll see you again next time here on Aria Radio.
1: Why are pianists included in an animal piece? Because, like peacocks, they often look better than they sound. Because, like hermit crabs, they'd really rather play by themselves. And because, like snakes, they depend on scales to get around.

0: 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Welcome to the start of my Tuesday show, World News and Weather. 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
1: Here are world news headlines. A major cybersecurity breach has targeted a leading technology firm, exposing the personal data of over 50 million users worldwide. The company confirmed the attack began on Monday, after detecting unusual activity on its servers. Hackers accessed names, email addresses, and encrypted passwords. The firm has since locked user accounts and is investigating with federal authorities. Officials advise all customers to change their passwords immediately and remain vigilant against phishing attempts. This incident marks one of the largest data compromises this year, raising fresh concerns over digital privacy. The company promises further updates as the investigation unfolds. Authorities in Washington state have arrested an individual on suspicion of arson linked to the largest of several wildfires burning near Spokane. The blaze is one of three in the area that have forced 60,000 residents from their homes. The arrest comes as firefighters continue to battle the fires, which have destroyed property and prompted mass evacuations. Officials have not released the name of the suspect or details on a potential motive. The investigation remains ongoing as crews work to contain the blazes.
2: A look at international temperatures. London is 83, Paris is 78, Berlin 86, and Rome 95. In Asia, Beijing is 90, Singapore 88, and Tokyo 79. Sydney reports 53. We'll update world news and temperatures at the top of every hour.
0: Our opening overture comes from Gioachino Rossini, his overture to the opera The Silken Ladder. Fritz Reiner with the Chicago Symphony Orchestra.
3: ARIA, popular classical music, making the world a better place, one song at a time.

sometimes it seems to me that in his rush to get through 30 operas in something like 10 years or maybe even less, Rossini spent more time on his overtures than on the operas themselves. That was Fritz Reiner with the Chicago Symphony Orchestra giving us the overture to The Silken Ladder. Early now, in between his many operas, he found time for a wonderful Requiem Mass. Here's the Lux Aeterna, Sergio Celibidache, the Munich Philharmonic Orchestra and Choir, and assorted soloists.

The Lux Aeterna from the Requiem Mass of Verdi, Sergiu Celibidache with the Munich Philharmonic Orchestra and Choir and Assorted Soloists. We can hear the wonderful finale to Elgar's Enigma Variations now, the 14th part, and originally it was going to be a lot shorter than it now is, but its publisher sent it back and said, "This is all jolly good stuff, but I think it could do with a bit more substance to make for a more rousing conclusion." And Elgar graciously added to it. We're going to hear the result now in a recording with the Royal Albert Hall Orchestra. And guess who the conductor is? Yes, this 1926 recording features Edward Elgar himself. What a thrill. And then we go to the fourth part of the Trio Pathetique by Mikhail Glinka, performed by the Borodin Trio.

The fourth movement of the trio Pathétique by Michal Glinka, performed by the Borodin Trio, and before that, Edward Elgar, the composer and also the conductor of the Royal Albert Hall Orchestra, in that 1926 recording of the finale to his Enigma Variations. A finale that is all about himself, possibly in more ways than one. And I shall deliberately be mysterious about that. Better perhaps say I shall be enigmatic about that. One piece to take us down to the bottom of the hour, Grieg's Wedding Day at Trollhättan. Lovely music of Grieg, performed here by the Utah Symphony Orchestra and Maurice Abravanel.

0: Wedding Day at Trollhättan, music of Grieg, takes us down to the bottom of the hour, where we have U.S. news, sports, business, and weather updates awaiting us.
1: Here is a U.S. news update, together with sports and business news. An arson arrest has been made in connection with the largest of the wildfires currently tearing through Washington state. Three separate fires in the Spokane area have forced 60,000 residents from their homes. Emergency crews are battling the blazes, which have scorched more than 250,000 acres and caused widespread power outages. State officials have declared an emergency as the fires continue to threaten communities, with authorities now investigating the cause of the largest blaze following the arrest. The Boston Red Sox made a major splash at the trade deadline, acquiring star catcher Adley Rutschman, while the Chicago Cubs bolstered their bullpen by landing reliever Clay Holmes from the New York Mets. The moves signal aggressive intentions for a surging Red Sox team, with general manager Craig Breslow stating the franchise deserved these significant upgrades. Apple has posted a record June quarter, driven by a surge in iPhone sales. Chief executive Tim Cook commented on the company's artificial intelligence initiatives and its position in China. The results mark a strong performance for the technology giant, surpassing expectations during the period. Investors are now watching for continued momentum in the coming quarters as Apple navigates global markets and competitive pressures. The company's earnings report underscores its resilience amid a rapidly evolving technology landscape. Keep listening for a world news bulletin at the top of each hour. ACCA.
2: Here is a look at current temperatures across the nation. Boston is at 65, Chicago 68, and Denver 62. New York reports 70, Los Angeles 67, and San Francisco 57. Seattle is at 55, while it is 79 in Texas. Our next look at U.S. weather will be at the bottom of the next hour.
0: David Rowell here, taking you back to the music with some nice music by Herbert Sumption, the 20th century English organist and composer of organ music. No surprise there. His introduction and theme performed by Donald Hunt.
3: Aria, the world's best classical music, now being broadcast to the world.

was Herbert Sumption's introduction and theme, with Donald Hunt on the organ. Edward Strauss now, his greeting waltz on English airs. John Georgiadis with the London Symphony Orchestra. And then Haydn's Horn Concerto No. 1, the third movement. Herman Baumann, the horn player. Iona Brown with the Academy of St. Martin's.

The third movement of Haydn's Horn Concerto No. 1, Iona Brown with the Academy of St. Martin's and Herman Baumann on the horn. They leave now from his ballet La Source. We're going to hear the march and final part from the second suite of pieces from that, Andrew Magrelia with the Slovak Radio Symphony Orchestra, and then the second instance of the serenade from Delius's opera Hassan, the 10th piece, Thomas Beecham with the Royal Philharmonic. Might leave us time for a little bit of Bach. It's actually been taken from the violin solo it originally was and orchestrated. Adrian Bolt with the BBC Symphony Orchestra and the Preludio from the violin Partita No. 3, BWV 1006.

0: Our programming on ARIA every day has four programs starting at midnight and again at midday, U.S. Central Time. First, there's our hour of the smoothest, gentlest, most pleasing and flowing classical music. Then from 1 till 4, host Robbie Rainey presents his musical tapestry show. After that, Wendy Barnett hosts the ARIA Classical Pops concert until 7, at which time David Rowell provides his daily delights up till 12 with more of the music you're sure to enjoy.
1: David Rowell here, taking you back to the music at the start of the second hour of my show, World News and Weather, and then a historical recording.
2: Here are world news headlines. A major cybersecurity breach has targeted a leading technology firm, exposing the personal data of over 50 million users worldwide. The company confirmed the attack began on Monday, after detecting unusual activity on its servers. Hackers accessed names, email addresses, and encrypted passwords. The firm has since locked user accounts and is investigating with federal authorities. Officials advise all customers to change their passwords immediately and remain vigilant against phishing attempts. This incident marks one of the largest data compromises this year, raising fresh concerns over digital privacy. The company promises further updates as the investigation unfolds. More than 150 migrants had been rescued in the English Channel after their boat caught fire. French authorities report the vessel's engine ignited while attempting to cross to the United Kingdom. All individuals aboard were safely brought to shore, and emergency services responded to the incident, which occurred earlier today. Details regarding the cause of the fire and the nationalities of those rescued have not yet been released. The event highlights the ongoing peril faced by migrants attempting the crossing.
3: A look at international temperatures shows London at 86, Paris at 85, Berlin at 84, and Rome at 95. In Asia, Beijing hits 86, Singapore 87, and Tokyo 77. Down under in Sydney, the temperature stands at 50. We'll update world news and temperatures at the top of every hour.
1: Our historic recording dates to 1941, Willem Mengelberg and the Concertgebouw Orchestra, with the second slow movement of Dvorak's final Symphony No. 9 from The New World.
0: This is ARIA, popular classical music, every day and everywhere.

The second movement of Dvorak Symphony No. 9, Willem Mengelberg and the Concertgebouw Orchestra, a 1941 recording sounding very good for its age. We go now to a great recording of Rachmaninoff's second piano concerto, its opening movement. We have Kurt Sanderling leading the then Leningrad Philharmonic and Sviatoslav Richter on the piano, a very great, I was going to say pairing, but really it should be trioing. Except I have a suspicion that that's not a word. How can you have a pairing but not a trioing? What would you have instead? A tripling, perhaps? Enough of the words. Let's get on with the music.

most popular of Rachmaninoff's four piano concerti. That was the first movement of the second piano concerto, the 1959 recording with Kurt Sanderling leading the Leningrad Philharmonic and Sviatoslav Richter on the piano. One more piece, and it's going to take us a little bit late into the news break at the bottom of the hour, but it's worth it, trust me. It's Handel's best-known coronation anthem. Yes. Zadok the Priest, John Aldiss with the National Philharmonic Orchestra and the London Philharmonic Choir.

0: Magnificent, isn't it? The coronation anthem, Zadok, the priest, music of George Frideric Handel, well performed by the London Philharmonic Choir, the National Philharmonic Orchestra, and John Aldiss conducting. US News, Sports, Business, and Weather Updates next.
1: Here is a US News update. Together with sports and business news, an arson arrest has been made in connection with the largest of the wildfires currently tearing through Washington state. Three separate fires in the Spokane area have forced 60,000 residents from their homes. Emergency crews are battling the blazes, which have scorched more than 250,000 acres and caused widespread power outages. State officials have declared an emergency as the fires continue to threaten communities, with authorities now investigating the cause of the largest blaze following the arrest. The Boston Red Sox made a major splash at the trade deadline, acquiring star catcher Adley Rutschman, while the Chicago Cubs bolstered their bullpen by landing reliever Clay Holmes from the New York Mets. The moves signal aggressive intentions for a surging Red Sox team, with general manager Craig Breslow stating the franchise deserved these significant upgrades. Apple has posted a record June quarter, driven by a surge in iPhone sales. Chief executive Tim Cook commented on the company's artificial intelligence initiatives and its position in China. The results mark a strong performance for the technology giant, surpassing expectations during the period. Investors are now watching for continued momentum in the coming quarters as Apple navigates global markets and competitive pressures. The company's earnings report underscores its resilience amid a rapidly evolving technology landscape. Keep listening for a world news bulletin at the top of each hour. ACA.
2: Current temperatures across the United States: Boston is 70, Chicago 71, and Denver 56. New York reports 72, Los Angeles 68, and San Francisco 57. Seattle is 55, while here in small town Texas it is 80. Our next look at U.S. weather will be at the bottom of the next hour.
0: David Rowell here, taking you back to the music with the first movement of Beethoven's beautiful piano sonata number 8, the Pathetik, Arthur Schnabel, the pianist.
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The Mikado March, based on themes from the operetta The Mikado by Gilbert and Sullivan, but written by John Philip Sousa, Timothy W. Foley with the Great American Main Street Band.

0: 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David Rowell here. Welcome to the start of the third hour of my Tuesday show. World news and weather, then a look at today in musical history.
1: Here are world news headlines. Authorities are investigating a cyber incident that disrupted access to a major government resource on Tuesday. The webpage, which serves as a portal for public services, returned a 404 error message, indicating the file or directory could not be found. Officials suspect the outage may have been caused by either a technical failure or a deliberate attack. A preliminary review suggests that the resource might have been removed, renamed, or temporarily taken offline. Technicians are working to restore full functionality and determine the root cause. Citizens are advised to check back later for updates. The investigation remains ongoing, with no further details released at this time. More than 150 migrants have been rescued in the English Channel after their boat caught fire. French authorities report the vessel's engine ignited while attempting to cross to the United Kingdom. All individuals aboard were safely brought to shore, and emergency services responded to the incident, which occurred earlier today. Details regarding the cause of the fire and the nationalities of those rescued have not yet been released. The event highlights the ongoing peril faced by migrants attempting the crossing.
2: International temperatures: London 84, Paris 88, Berlin 86, and Rome 95. In Asia, Beijing 82, Singapore 86, and Tokyo 77. Sydney reports 48. We'll update world news and temperatures at the top of every hour.
0: On this day in musical history, 1910, William Schumann, the American composer, was born in New York City, passed away in 1992. Now, he's no relation to Robert Schumann, the composer, because, and you can't tell this by hearing me say the names, his name has only one N on the end rather than two, so totally different families. He composed 8 symphonies. The numbers were numbers 3 through 10, because he actually did write a first and second symphony, but then withdrew them. Plus, he wrote various other pieces as well, ballets, short orchestral pieces, 2 operas, and Wikipedia says he's becoming more appreciated. I don't really know about that, but I do know that there's 1 or 2 pieces that is quite interesting. We're going to hear one of them right now. His variations on the tune America, what we in the United States rather strangely call the tune that people in the British Commonwealth know of as God Save the King. But here it's called America. This is based on an original treatment by Charles Ives and then redone by William Schumann. We have Kurt Mazur with the New York Philharmonic.
3: ARIA, the world's best classical music, now being broadcast to the world.

that was the complete set of variations on the tune America, or God Save the King if you prefer. Music of William Schumann, presented by Kurt Mazur and the New York Philharmonic, in honor of today being the anniversary of Schumann's birth in 1910. On this day in 1930, the passing of Siegfried Wagner. Yes, Siegfried, but not the Siegfried of the operas, the Siegfried that was Richard Wagner's third and youngest child. His first child was called Isolde, his second child was called Eva, as in obviously Isolde from Tristan and Isolde, and Eva from the Master Singers of Nuremberg. And then the third one, Siegfried, the hero of the Ring of the Nibelung. He was an opera composer of almost no note whatsoever, but was also the artistic director of the Bayreuth Festival, taking over from his mum in 1908 and running it until 1930. The family, i.e. his mother, primarily decided that he should get married. And so at the Bayreuth Festival of 1914, introduced Siegfried to, who was 45 at the time, an English lady, Winifred Klindworth, who was 17 at the time. They got married a year later in 1915. Had four children who have continued the Wagner legacy, as have their children as well. While Siegfried is unrelated, other than just same name, to the Siegfried hero of the Ring of the Nibelung, Wagner composed a piece as a birthday present to his wife Cosima after his birth, and was first performed on Christmas morning, December 25, 1870, Cosima's birthday being the 24th, and that was called the Siegfried Idyll. We're going to hear it now. Interestingly, the first performance ran 14 minutes 30 seconds, and it's taken more time over time. Things have got slower rather than faster over the last 150 years. We have one recording. Remember 14:30 for the first, one recording that's 24 minutes 30 seconds. We're going to hear a middle ground one. This is the shortest one we have, actually. This is the fastest one, which runs 16 minutes and 5 seconds. So still faster than Wagner intended it, but a lot slower than many people play it these days. Here's Jascha Horenstein with the Royal Philharmonic and the Siegfried Idyll.

0: Taking us down to the bottom of the hour, that was Wagner's Siegfried Idyll, which we played today to commemorate the passing of his son, Siegfried. That was kind of sort of the reason for that piece being performed. Siegfried Wagner passed on this day in 1930. US News Sports Business and Weather Updates.
1: Here is a US News Update. Together with sports and business news, an arson arrest has been made in connection with the largest of three wildfires burning near Spokane, Washington. The blazes have forced 60,000 residents to evacuate their homes. State officials report that the fires have scorched more than 250,000 acres, causing widespread evacuations and power outages. The arrest comes as emergency crews continue to battle the flames that have destroyed homes and vehicles in the area. The suspect's identity has not been released, and the investigation remains ongoing. The Major League Baseball trade deadline saw the Boston Red Sox, Chicago Cubs, and Philadelphia Phillies make major moves to bolster their rosters. The Red Sox acquired catcher Adley Rutschman, while the Cubs secured reliever Edwin Diaz from the New York Mets. Trade grades and prospect rankings have been released as these teams position themselves for a playoff push. Federal regulators have confirmed that they are investigating a series of unexpected flight cancellations that occurred across several major airports during the past week. The disruption, which impacted thousands of passengers, is believed to stem from a technical malfunction in the nationwide air traffic control system. Officials have stated that a preliminary review points to a software update as the likely culprit. Though a full investigation is underway, travelers are advised to check with their airlines for the latest schedule updates as the Federal Aviation Administration works to restore normal operations. Keep listening for a World News Bulletin at the top of each hour. ACA.
2: Temperatures across the United States today range from the mid-50s to the mid-80s. Boston, Chicago, and New York report 79 to 80. Denver, San Francisco, and Seattle sit in the mid-50s to 60s. Los Angeles reaches 68, while small-town Texas leads at 85. Our next look at U.S. weather will be at the bottom of the next hour.
0: David Rowell here, taking you back to the music with that great tone poem of Jean Sibelius that may or may not have been designed as a protest against the Russian occupation of Finland at the time. Finlandia, Eugene Normandy and the Philadelphia Orchestra.
3: This is Aria. 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

Finlandia, music of Sibelius, performed by the Philadelphia Orchestra and Eugene Ormandy. We go now to the third movement, which unusually is also the final movement of Mozart's Symphony No. 38. Usually his symphonies had four movements, but don't ask me why. He decided three was enough for this one. Otto Klemperer with the Philharmonia Orchestra. And then we hear exciting music by movie composer, scorer, Ron Goodwin. He's conducting it himself with the Bournemouth Symphony Orchestra. It's the battle and finale from his Armada 400 suite.

the battle and finale from the Armada 400 suite of Ron Goodwin. Before that, the third and final movement of Mozart's Symphony No. 38. Maybe two pieces to finish off this hour. We'll hear the third of five bagatelles by Dvořák, courtesy of the Pinocchio Quartet, and maybe the second of five sea pictures by Edward Elgar, set to a poem written by his wife, Alice Elgar, George Weldon, the London Symphony Orchestra, and Gladys Ripley, the deep-voiced contralto singer.

0: Our programming on ARIA every day has four programs starting at midnight and again at midday, U.S. Central Time. First, there's our hour of the smoothest, gentlest, most pleasing and flowing classical music. Then from 1 till 4, host Robbie Rainey presents his musical tapestry show. After that, Wendy Barnett hosts the ARIA Classical Pops concert until 7, at which time David Rowell provides his daily delights up till 12, with more of the music you're sure to enjoy.
1: David Rowell here. Welcome to the start of the fourth hour of my Tuesday show. World news and weather, and then a recent release.
2: Here are world news headlines. Authorities are investigating a cyber incident that disrupted access to a major government resource on Tuesday. The webpage, which serves as a portal for public services, returned a 404 error message, indicating the file or directory could not be found. Officials suspect the outage may have been caused by either a technical failure or a deliberate attack. A preliminary review suggests that the resource might have been removed, renamed, or temporarily taken offline. Technicians are working to restore full functionality and determine the root cause. Citizens are advised to check back later for updates. The investigation remains ongoing, with no further details released at this time. More than 150 migrants had been rescued in the English Channel after their boat caught fire. French authorities report the vessel's engine ignited while attempting to cross to the United Kingdom. All individuals aboard were safely brought to shore, and emergency services responded to the incident, which occurred earlier today. Details regarding the cause of the fire and the nationalities of those rescued have not yet been released. The event highlights the ongoing peril faced by migrants attempting the crossing.
3: International temperatures: London 84, Paris 88, Berlin 86, and Rome 95. In Asia, Beijing 82, Singapore 86, and Tokyo 77. Sydney reports 48. We'll update world news and temperatures at the top of every hour.
1: Our recent release dates to 2010, Christian Simonis with the Nuremberg Symphony Orchestra, giving us Josef Gungel's waltz, The Hydropaths.
4: ARIA, popular classical music, making the world a better place, one song at a time.

The Hydropath Waltz of Josef Gungel, Christian Simonis, with the Nuremberg Symphony Orchestra. Beethoven now, the third and final movement of his magnificent Emperor Piano Concerto, the fifth and final one that he wrote, Guido Cantelli and the New York Philharmonic Symphony Orchestra, Walter Gieseking on the piano.

absolutely wonderful music. That was Walter Gieseking on the piano, the New York Philharmonic Symphony Orchestra with Guido Cantelli, and they were playing the third and final movement of Beethoven's Emperor, Piano Concerto No. 5. We'll hear the Grand Bacchanal now from the Autumn Season, a ballet by Alexander Glazunov, Ivan Marinov with the Sofia Opera Orchestra, and then completing our journey to the bottom of this hour, the finale to Brahms' set of variations on the theme of Haydn, Arturo Toscanini with the NBC Symphony Orchestra.

0: finale to the Brahms Haydn Variations, Arturo Toscanini with the NBC Symphony Orchestra, and before that, the Grand Bacchanal from Autumn, One of the Seasons Ballet by Alexander Klasanov.
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2: Here is a U.S. news update. Together with sports and business news, an arson arrest has been made in connection with the largest of three wildfires raging in the Spokane area of Washington state. The fires have forced 60,000 residents to evacuate their homes. State officials report the blazes have scorched more than 250,000 acres, leading to widespread power outages and a declared state of emergency. The arrest comes as emergency crews continue to battle the flames, which have destroyed numerous properties. Authorities have not yet released the name of the individual taken into custody, nor have they detailed a potential motive for the suspected arson. The Major League Baseball trade deadline saw the Boston Red Sox, Chicago Cubs, and Philadelphia Phillies make major moves to bolster their rosters. The Red Sox acquired catcher Adley Rutschman, while the Cubs secured reliever Edwin Diaz from the New York Mets. Trade grades and prospect rankings have been released as these teams position themselves for a playoff push. Wall Street's major indexes opened August with a strong rally, as the Dow Jones Industrial Average climbed more than 600 points. Chief Investment Officer Stephen Auth stated the great secular bull market remains intact, citing resilient corporate earnings and economic momentum. Meanwhile, McDonald's reported adjusted earnings per share of $3.38, beating estimates of $3.32, though analyst Mitch Rochelle noted lower-income consumers are feeling financial strain. The positive market sentiment reflects continued investor confidence despite mixed signals from consumer spending. Keep listening for a World News Bulletin at the top of each hour. ACA.
3: Temperatures across the country show Boston at 82, Chicago at 80, and Denver at 58. New York reports 82, Los Angeles 70, and San Francisco 59. Seattle is at 61, while Texas reads 88. Our next look at U.S. weather will be at the bottom of the next hour.
0: David Rowell here, taking you back to the music with a very light, bubbly, fun piece of music. It's written by Arthur Sullivan, and it's the overture to the operetta with words by William Schenck Gilbert, Pirates of Penzance, Isidore Godfrey with the Royal Philharmonic.
1: Aria, the world's best classical music, now being broadcast to the world.

overture to the Pirates of Penzance, that comic operetta by Gilbert and Sullivan. Isidore Godfrey with the Royal Philharmonic. And you know, there I was yesterday recommending to you a heavy duty opera by Tchaikovsky, Bukovaya Dama. But today I'd also like to recommend to you the Pirates of Penzance. And if you can find the Broadway production, which they put out on DVD and I think Blu-ray as well, with Kevin Klein and Linda Ronstadt in the two lead parts, that would be about the very best possible way to be introduced to the wonderful world of Gilbert and Sullivan, and maybe to popular classical music in general. Haydn now, the second movement of his Trumpet Concerto in E-flat major. Friedemann Immer is the trumpeter, Christopher Hogwood with the Academy of Ancient Music. And then the Scherzo movement, the third movement of Bruckner's Symphony No. 3. Georg Tintner, who was a rather strange, sad gentleman in a way. He had this quixotic urge to record everything of Bruckner, and travelled the world quite literally trying to find orchestras that would record with him. He spent time in New Zealand and Australia and South Africa, in Ireland and England, and clearly in Scotland, because here he is with the Royal Scottish National Orchestra.

Greek music by Bruckner, the scherzo, the third movement of his third symphony, Georg Tintner, with the Royal Scottish National Orchestra. I'm trying to remember what happened to Tintner in the end. I think it vaguely involved defenestration. I'm just not sure. I think he might have jumped out of a hotel room, possibly somewhere near Vancouver in BC, but I should be careful what I say because I don't exactly remember, but as I do vaguely recall, he died at his own hand. Christopher Hogwood and the Academy of Ancient Music with Freedom and Emma before that, giving us the second movement of Haydn's Trumpet Concerto in E-flat, and I think we have time for two more pieces this hour. The lovely Serenade for Strings of Tchaikovsky will hear the second of the four movements, which is in waltz form, Adrian Bolt with the BBC Symphony Orchestra, a recording dating back to 1937. And then we skip ahead 61 years to 1998 to hear Maris Janssens and the Philadelphia Orchestra with the polka from Shostakovich's Jazz Orchestra Suite, number

0: 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David Rowell here. Welcome to the start of the final hour of my Tuesday show, World News and Weather. And then we open, as we always do the last hour, with a waltz.
1: Here are world news headlines. Residents across the central region are being urged to stay indoors after authorities issued a severe weather warning. The National Weather Service has confirmed that a fast-moving storm system is expected to bring damaging winds and heavy rainfall throughout the afternoon. Local emergency officials have opened shelters for those needing assistance. Commuters are advised to avoid non-essential travel, with several major routes already experiencing flooding. Power crews are on standby for potential outages. The storm is forecast to weaken by late evening, but officials stress that conditions remain dangerous until then. More than 150 migrants have been rescued in the English Channel after their boat caught fire. French authorities report the vessel's engine ignited while attempting to cross to the United Kingdom. All individuals aboard were safely brought to shore, and emergency services responded to the incident, which occurred earlier today. Details regarding the cause of the fire and the nationalities of those rescued have not yet been released. The event highlights the ongoing peril faced by migrants attempting the crossing.
2: A look at international temperatures. London is 81. Paris and Berlin both report 89. Rome reaches 95. In Asia, Beijing is 81. Singapore is 86. And Tokyo is 76. Sydney reports 48. We'll update world news and temperatures at the top of every hour.
0: Our opening waltz is from Ricardo Drigo's ballet Harlequin's Millions. It's the Valse Bleuette, Eugene Normandy with the Minneapolis Symphony Orchestra, a 1934 recording.
3: This is ARIA, popular classical music, every day and everywhere.

the Valse Bleuette from Harlequin's Millions Ballet, music by Ricardo Drigo, performed by the Minneapolis Symphony Orchestra, Eugene Ormandy conducting. We'll hear the fifth of Gustav Holst's Planets now, this one Saturn, Malcolm Sargent with the London Symphony Orchestra.

Saturn, the bringer of old age, or so the ancients considered it to be or to represent. That was the fifth of Gustav Holst's collection of the planets. And in his collection of the planets, he omits two of the planets. Pluto, because when he wrote this, Pluto hadn't been given its brief designation as a planet. First of all, it wasn't a planet, then it was, and now it isn't again. He also didn't write a piece for us, for Earth. But the other ones that he did write, all very good stuff. Before that, I told you what was before that. Let's focus on what's next. The March of the Dwarfs. I think this is a mistranslation. I think it should be The March of the Trolls from Grieg's Lyric Suite. Richard Edlinger with the Slovak State Philharmonic. And then we'll hear a polka from Jacques Offenbach. It's his student's polka with many children going back to school in the next few weeks, I guess. This might inspire them, maybe. Erich Konzel with the Cincinnati Pops Orchestra.

So if we see school children polkering their way back to school, we all know they were listening to Aria today. That was the Students' Polka of Jacques Offenbach. Eric Kunzel with the Cincinnati Pops Orchestra. Before that, we had the March of the Dwarfs or Trolls from Grieg's Lyric Suite, Richard Edlinger and the Slovak State Philharmonic. Two pieces, and we'll be at the bottom of the final hour, the third movement of Beethoven's very first symphony. Herbert von Karajan, unusually paired with the New York Philharmonic. It was in 1958 before he formed his tight association with the Berlin Philharmonic for pretty much the rest of his life. And then we'll hear a keyboard sonata by Domenico Scarlatti, Kirkpatrick number 107, Alexis Weissenberg on the piano.

0: It was a Scarlatti keyboard sonata performed by Alexis Weissenberg. And before that, the third movement of Beethoven's very first symphony takes us down to the bottom of the hour. U.S. news, sports, business, and weather updates next.
1: Here is a U.S. news update, together with sports and business news. A technical fault has struck an unspecified website, leaving users unable to access its content. The error message indicates a 404 status, meaning the requested file or directory cannot be located on the server. Officials suggest the resource may have been deleted, renamed, or is temporarily offline. The exact cause of the disruption remains unclear, and no time frame for restoration has been provided. Users attempting to reach the site are advised to try again later or contact support for further assistance. This incident highlights the ongoing challenges of maintaining reliable online services. Further updates will follow as more information becomes available. The Atlanta Falcons have signed running back Bijan Robinson to a record-breaking contract extension, according to sources. The deal places Robinson among the highest-paid players at his position in the league. This move shifts the spotlight onto the team's quarterback situation, as analysts question the franchise's overall building strategy. The extension solidifies Robinson's role as a cornerstone of the offense heading into the new season. Wall Street opened August with a strong rally, with the Dow Jones Industrial Average, S&P 500, and NASDAQ all posting significant gains. Chief Investment Officer Stephen Auth stated the great secular bull market remains intact, citing multiple ways to win with Alphabet. In other earnings news, McDonald's adjusted earnings per share beat estimates, though analyst Mitch Rochelle noted lower-income consumers are feeling financial strain. Keep listening for a World News Bulletin at the top of each hour. ACA.
2: Current temperatures across the United States show Boston at 83, Chicago at 81, and Denver at 61. New York reports 83, Los Angeles 72, and San Francisco 61. Seattle is at 64, while here in small-town Texas, it is 90. Our next look at U.S. weather will be at the bottom of the next hour.
0: David Rell here, taking you back to the music for the last 28 or so minutes of my Tuesday show, starting with the Swedish Rhapsody No. 1, Midsommarvaka, music of Hugo Alfvén, Charles Dutoit with the Montreal Symphony Orchestra. Aria, popular classical music, making the world a better place, one song at a time.

The Midsummer Värka, Swedish Rhapsody No. 1 of Ugo Alfvén, Charles Dutoit and the Montreal Symphony Orchestra. We go to Schubert now, his string quartet No. 14, sometimes called Death and the Maiden, is the third movement performed by the Britten String Quartet. And then we'll hear the prelude and mazurka from Leo Delibes' ballet, Coppelia, Richard Bonning and the orchestra of the Swiss Romande.

The Prelude and Mazurka from the ballet Coppelia by Leo Delib, Richard Bonning and the Orchestra of the Swiss Romande, and before that, the third movement of Schubert's String Quartet No. 14, known as Death and the Maiden, the Britten String Quartet. We'll hear The Rejoicing now from the music Handel wrote for the Royal Fireworks. Yehudi Menuhin with the Royal Philharmonic. And then the third part of the Carmen Fantasy by Pablo de Sarasate. We have Anne-Sophie Mutter working hard on her violin alongside James Levine and the Vienna Philharmonic.

it sort of pauses at that awkward point because it then leaps right into the fourth part of Pablo de Sarasate's Carmen Fantasy. That was Anne-Sophie Mutter working hard on her violin with James Levine and the Vienna Philharmonic. Before that, Yehudi Menuhin and the Royal Philharmonic giving us the rejoicing La Réjouissance from Handel's Music for the Royal Fireworks. I think we've time for one more piece, the new pizzicato polka of Johann Strauss Jr., Robert Wagner and the Innsbruck Symphony Orchestra. And now it's time for me, David Rowell, to say bye for now. Keep listening, though, and I'll be back, same time, same place, tomorrow. Bye for now.

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Needing to relax, wanting something gentle to calm down with, some smooth, easy music to make your day more pleasant, our special smooth music show will give you just that for the next hour.

0: Welcome to the encore repeat of Robbie's show, The Musical Tapestry. His show is presented every day from 1 until 4 a.m. U.S. Central Time, and then repeated from 1 until 4 p.m.
1: Here are world news headlines. Residents across the central region are being urged to stay indoors after authorities issued a severe weather warning. The National Weather Service has confirmed that a fast-moving storm system is expected to bring damaging winds and heavy rainfall throughout the afternoon. Local emergency officials have opened shelters for those needing assistance. Commuters are advised to avoid non-essential travel, with several major routes already experiencing flooding. Power crews are on standby for potential outages. The storm is forecast to weaken by late evening, but officials stress that conditions remain dangerous until then. Ukraine has released footage, which it says shows a Russian drone chasing a terrified street vendor, a pursuit officials in Kyiv have condemned as a war crime. The video, which emerged in the last hour, allegedly depicts a civilian being relentlessly hounded by a remotely controlled aerial vehicle in what has been described as a human safari. Ukrainian authorities have not yet provided an exact location or a timeline for the incident. However, they state the footage is further evidence of Russia's inhumane tactics. The Kremlin has not yet issued a response to the allegations, leaving the international community to await the outcome of potential war crime investigations.
2: Harry, the look at international temperatures shows London at 76, Paris at 85, Berlin at 79, and Rome at 84. In Asia, Beijing reaches 80, Singapore 84, and Tokyo 75. In Sydney, the temperature is 44. We'll update world news and temperatures at the top of every hour.

0: Here is a U.S. news update, together with sports and business news. A technical fault has struck an unspecified website, leaving users unable to access its content. The error message indicates a 404 status, meaning the requested file or directory cannot be located on the server. Officials suggest the resource may have been deleted, renamed, or is temporarily offline. The exact cause of the disruption remains unclear, and no time frame for restoration has been provided. Users attempting to reach the site are advised to try again later or contact support for further assistance. This incident highlights the ongoing challenges of maintaining reliable online services. Further updates will follow as more information becomes available. The Atlanta Falcons have signed running back Bijan Robinson to a record-breaking contract extension, according to league sources. The deal makes him the highest-paid player at his position in the National Football League. This move has sparked debate, with some analysts questioning the team's strategy. Meanwhile, the Baltimore Ravens have secured a 4-year, $140 million extension with wide receiver Zay Flowers, solidifying their offensive core for the future. In a significant development for global markets, United States futures rallied sharply following Treasury Secretary Bessent's announcement that a deal to secure the Strait of Hormuz is close. The Dow Jones Industrial Average futures surged by nearly 700 points. This optimism comes as investors eye a resolution to tensions affecting oil shipping lanes. Meanwhile, technology stocks are expected to lead market momentum over the coming weeks, according to industry analysts. The positive sentiment follows a strong start to August for major indexes, signaling continued confidence in the broader economic outlook. Keep listening for a world news bulletin at the top of each hour. ACA.
1: Temperatures across the United States vary widely this hour. Boston sits at 88, Chicago at 86, and Denver at 72. New York reports 85, Los Angeles 81, and San Francisco 69. Seattle holds at 73, while here in Texas, it is 92. Our next look at U.S. weather will be at the bottom of the next hour.

0: Welcome to the encore repeat of Robbie's show, The Musical Tapestry. This show is presented every day from 1 until 4 a.m. U.S. Central Time, and then repeated from 1 until 4 p.m.
1: Here are world news headlines. Residents across the central region are being urged to stay indoors after authorities issued a severe weather warning. The National Weather Service has confirmed that a fast-moving storm system is expected to bring damaging winds and heavy rainfall throughout the afternoon. Local emergency officials have opened shelters for those needing assistance. Commuters are advised to avoid non-essential travel, with several major routes already experiencing flooding. Power crews are on standby for potential outages. The storm is forecast to weaken by late evening, but officials stress that conditions remain dangerous until then. Ukraine has released footage, which it says shows a Russian drone chasing a terrified street vendor, a pursuit officials in Kyiv have condemned as a war crime. The video, which emerged in the last hour, allegedly depicts a civilian being relentlessly hounded by a remotely controlled aerial vehicle in what has been described as a human safari. Ukrainian authorities have not yet provided an exact location or a timeline for the incident. However, they state the footage is further evidence of Russia's inhumane tactics. The Kremlin has not yet issued a response to the allegations, leaving the international community to await the outcome of potential war crime investigations.
2: Harry LaLook at international temperatures shows London at 76, Paris at 85, Berlin at 79, and Rome at 84. In Asia, Beijing reaches 80, Singapore 84, and Tokyo 75. In Sydney, the temperature is 44. We'll update world news and temperatures at the top of every hour.

0: Here is a U.S. news update, together with sports and business news. An arson arrest has been made in connection with the largest of three wildfires burning near Spokane in Washington state. The suspect, Aaron Farinacci, was allegedly seen kneeling near dry grass at the site of the fire and was later found in possession of matches and a lighter. The blazes have forced approximately 60,000 people to evacuate their homes, destroyed numerous properties, and scorched more than 250,000 acres. A state of emergency has been declared as firefighters continue to battle the flames. A technical fault on the official website has left visitors unable to access information, displaying an error message that the requested file or directory could not be found. The resource may have been removed, renamed, or is temporarily unavailable. Users attempting to navigate the site have been met with the 404 notification, though the cause of the disruption remains unclear, as no further updates have been provided at this time. United States stock futures are rallying after Treasury Secretary Scott Bessent indicated a deal to secure the Strait of Hormuz is close. Dow Jones futures climbed more than 600 points, while S&P 500 NASDAQ futures also posted strong gains. This news follows a turbulent period for markets, with investors hopeful that a resolution will stabilize global oil supplies. The positive movement suggests renewed optimism across the financial sector as traders respond to the potential for decreased geopolitical tensions in the critical shipping route. Keep listening for a world news bulletin at the top of each hour. ACA.
1: Current temperatures across the United States show Boston at 88, Chicago at 86, and Denver at 74. New York reports 84, Los Angeles 83, and San Francisco 69. Seattle is 76, while here in Texas it is 91. Our next look at U.S. weather will be at the bottom of the next hour.

0: Welcome to the encore repeat of Wendy's show, the ARIA Classical Pops Concert. Her show is presented every day from 4 until 7 a.m. US Central Time, and then repeated from 4 until 7 p.m.
1: Welcome to the ARIA Pops Concert. I'm Wendy Barnett, here with you playing the most popular works by the most famous composers of all time. Coming up in today's program, we'll hear music from The Carnival of the Animals, a selection from The Planet Suite, music from Edvard Grieg, and so much more. It all begins after this check of world news and weather.
2: Here are world news headlines. A 6-year-old boy is recovering in hospital after his arm became trapped in a coin-operated ride at a shopping center in Melbourne yesterday afternoon. Emergency crews released the child within 15 minutes, and he sustained only minor bruising. The amusement ride has been taken out of service while a full safety inspection is carried out. A spokesperson for the center confirmed that staff acted quickly and that the device had passed its most recent compliance check. Authorities are reminding parents to remain close to children while using such equipment. Ukraine has accused Russia of committing a war crime after video emerged, showing a remotely controlled drone pursuing a terrified street vendor in the Kherson region before exploding. Ukrainian officials condemned the incident as a human safari attack on a civilian. The footage, released in the last 2 hours, shows the vendor being hounded by the drone. The attack took place amid ongoing hostilities in the region, with Ukraine stating that targeting civilians in this manner constitutes a grave breach of the laws of armed conflict.
3: A look at international temperatures. London stands at 71, Paris at 80, and Berlin at 76. Rome reaches 84. In Asia, Beijing is 79, Singapore 84, and Tokyo 75. Sydney reports 42. We'll update world news and temperatures at the top of every hour.
1: Welcome back to the ARIA Pops Concert. Let's begin this hour with an 11.5-minute work from Russian composer Sergei Rachmaninoff. His Piano Concerto No. 2 was composed in 1900 and 1901 after a period of creative crisis following the poor reception of his first symphony. The second and third movements were first performed in Moscow with Rachmaninoff as the soloist. This concerto is dedicated to his doctor, Nikolai Dahl, who treated him during the difficult period before the work's composition. Here's Van Cliburn at the piano performing with the Chicago Symphony Orchestra under the direction of Fritz Reiner with the second movement to Sergei Rachmaninoff's Piano Concerto No. 2.
0: ARIA, popular classical music, making the world a better place, one song at a time.

That was the second movement to Sergei Rachmaninoff's Piano Concerto No. 2 here on the Aria Pops Concert. Coming up, music from Bach. We'll also hear a selection from The Waltz King. Right now, from The Carnival of the Animals by Camille Saint-Saëns, we'll hear Movement No. 1, The Introduction and the Royal March of the Lion, with Stanislav Korkavinko conducting the St. Petersburg Radio and TV Symphony Orchestra. We'll start with the Barcarolle from The Tales of Hoffmann by Jacques Offenbach. Here's Herbert von Karajan conducting the Berlin Philharmonic.

That was the introduction and Royal March of the Lion from the Carnival of the Animals by Camille Saint-Saëns. Before that, the Barcarolle from the Tales of Hoffmann by Jacques Offenbach. Coming up in about 8 minutes, we'll have a check of news and weather here on the Aria Pops concert as we continue until 7 o'clock U.S. Central Time. Now from Gustav Holst's The Planet Suite, let's hear Mercury, the Winged Messenger, the third movement. The first private performance of The Planets took place in London in 1918, and Holst based the suite on astrological characters rather than Roman mythology. Mercury is the shortest movement in the suite. We'll hear Leopold Stokowski conducting the NBC Symphony Orchestra. Let's begin with the third movement to Bach's Concerto for Two Harpsichords, with Carl Haas conducting the London Baroque Orchestra, and soloist Lionel Salter and Charles Spinks.

0: That was Mercury, the Winged Messenger, the third movement to the Planet Suite by Gustav Holst. Before that, we heard the third movement to Bach's Concerto for two harpsichords. Coming up on the Aria Pops concert, we have music from Georges Bizet, George Handel, and much more, right after this check of U.S. news, sports, business, and weather.
1: Here is a U.S. news update. Together with sports and business news, authorities have reported a technical failure on an official website this morning, leaving users unable to access requested content. A server error message indicates the resource may have been removed, renamed, or is temporarily unavailable. Technical teams are investigating the issue, though no timeline has been provided for restoration. Visitors attempting to reach the page received a standard error notification, suggesting a configuration problem rather than a security breach. Officials advise patience while the matter is resolved, and alternative channels remain open for those seeking information. Further updates will be issued once the service is fully operational. In a historic move, the federal government has officially recognized the War of the Roses as a legitimate conflict, granting official veteran status to descendants of the House of Lancaster and the House of York. The decision, announced Tuesday, entitles thousands of claimants to ceremonial pensions and battlefield preservation funds. Historians praise the recognition, noting it finally acknowledges the 15th century struggle's lasting cultural impact. United States stock futures are rallying after Treasury Secretary Scott Bessent indicated a deal to secure the Strait of Hormuz is close. Dow Jones futures climbed more than 600 points, while S&P 500 NASDAQ futures also posted strong gains. This news follows a turbulent period for markets, with investors hopeful that a resolution will stabilize global oil supplies. The positive movement suggests renewed optimism across the financial sector as traders respond to the potential for decreased geopolitical tensions in the critical shipping route. Keep listening for a World News Bulletin at the top of each hour. ACA.
2: Across the United States, temperatures vary widely. Boston and Chicago report 87, while Denver sits at 76. New York and Los Angeles both reach 84, with San Francisco at 69 and Seattle at 78. Locally, here in Texas, it is 91. Our next look at U.S. weather will be at the bottom of the next hour.
0: Welcome back to the Aria Pops concert. I'm Wendy Barnett, here with you playing the most popular works by the most famous composers of all time. Coming up later in the program, we'll hear music from Brahms, Puccini, Adolphe Adam, and much, much more. Right now, we'll start this half hour with a nine-minute work. It's almost 9 minutes. From Johann Strauss II, The Waltz King, Where the Lemons Bloom. Strauss wrote the waltz for an Italian tour, where it was originally presented under the title Bella Italia. Here's Robert Wagner conducting the Innsbruck Symphony Orchestra.
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Where the Lemons Bloom by Johann Strauss II here on the Aria Pops Concert. Thank you so much for joining me today here on the Aria Radio while we play the most beautiful music in the world and taking some time out of your day to enjoy this wonderful music. Let's now hear Georges Bizet's Laurel Zian Suite for Orchestra No. 2. We'll hear the opening movement with Anthony Bramall conducting the Slovak Philharmonic Orchestra. And we'll start with the second movement to Edvard Grieg's Piano Concerto. He composed it in 1868 while he was staying in Denmark. Here's Clifford Curzon at the piano with the London Symphony Orchestra and conductor Anatoly Fistolari.

That was the first movement to Georges Bizet's L'Arlesienne Suite for Orchestra No. 2. Before that, we heard the second movement to Edvard Grieg's Piano Concerto. Thank you for joining me for the Aria Pops concert. Coming up, we'll have a check of world news and weather. Do stay with us here on Aria Radio. We have time for one more selection before we hear the news and weather. Let's hear the fourth movement to George Frideric Handel's Water Music Suite No. 3, The Minuet, with George Richter conducting the Royal Danish Symphony Orchestra.

0: Welcome to the encore repeat of Wendy's show, the Aria Classical Pops Concert. Her show is presented every day from 4 until 7 a.m. U.S. Central Time, and then repeated from 4 until 7 p.m.
1: Thank you for joining me for the Aria Pops Concert. I'm Wendy Barnett, here with you playing the most popular works by the most famous composers of all time. Coming up this hour, we'll hear music from Mendelssohn, Dvorak, Mozart, and much, much more. I'll be right back after this check of world news and weather.
2: Here are world news headlines. A 6-year-old boy is recovering in hospital after his arm became trapped in a coin-operated ride at a shopping center in Melbourne yesterday afternoon. Emergency crews released the child within 15 minutes, and he sustained only minor bruising. The amusement ride has been taken out of service while a full safety inspection is carried out. A spokesperson for the center confirmed that staff acted quickly and that the device had passed its most recent compliance check. Authorities are reminding parents to remain close to children while using such equipment. Ukrainian authorities say a new video showing a Russian drone chasing a terrified civilian street vendor in the Kherson region constitutes a war crime. The footage, described as a human safari attack, depicts the remotely controlled aircraft hounding the vendor before exploding. The incident is the latest in a series of alleged drone attacks on civilians in the region. The video has sparked international outrage, with officials condemning the targeting of non-combatants. The vendor survived the attack, though the psychological toll of such an ordeal is evident in the footage.
3: Temperatures across the globe show significant variation. London sits at 70, Paris at 79, and Berlin at 74, while Rome reaches 84. In Asia, Beijing is 80, Singapore 84, and Tokyo 76. Sydney reports a notably cooler 45. We'll update world news and temperatures at the top of every hour.
1: Welcome back to the Aria Pops Concert. I'm Wendy Barnett. Thank you for joining me. We'll begin this hour with a work that's a little over 10 minutes long from Johannes Brahms Symphony No. 4. He composed it around 1884, mostly during his summer stays in Austria. The second movement opens with a horn call, and we'll hear the Philadelphia Orchestra performing under the direction of Otto Klemperer.
0: This is Aria, popular classical music, every day and everywhere.

That was the second movement to Johannes Brahms' Fourth Symphony. Thank you for joining me for the Aria Pops concert. We continue until 7 o'clock U.S. Central Time. Coming up, we'll hear music from Mozart, Beethoven, Aaron Copland, and much more as we continue here on Aria Radio. Now from Adolphe Adam's Giselle Ballet, we'll hear the Andante Allegretto. The Giselle Ballet was composed in 1841 for the Paris Opera, and it premiered in June of that year with choreography by Jean Corrali and Carlotta Grissi in the title role. Giselle is one of the defining romantic ballets, contrasting a village in the first act with the supernatural Willis of Act Two. It remains one of the oldest continuously performed ballets in the classical repertory, and we'll hear Henry Adolph leading the Philharmonia Slavonica. We'll start with O Sweet Maiden from Act One of La Boheme by Giacomo Puccini. Here's Antonino Vato conducting the Orchestra Theater of La Scala Milan with soprano Maria Callas and Giuseppe Di Stefano.

That was the Andante Allegretto from the Giselle Ballet by Adolphe Adam. And before that, O Sweet Maiden from La Boheme by Giacomo Puccini. Coming up in about 12 minutes, we'll have a check of news and weather here on ARIA Radio. Do stay with us. Now music from Antonin Dvorak. Let's hear his Slavonic Dance No. 4 with Mikhail Pletnev conducting the Russian National Orchestra. We'll start with the third movement to Felix Mendelssohn's Octet for Strings. Here's Sir Thomas Beecham leading the Royal Philharmonic Orchestra.

0: That was Antonín Dvořák's Slavonic Dance No. 4. Before that, Felix Mendelssohn's Octet for Strings, the third movement. After a short break, we go on the trail with Ferdy Groffé. I'll be right back after this check of U.S. news, sports, business, and weather.
1: Here is a U.S. news update, together with sports and business news. Authorities have reported a technical failure on an official website this morning, leaving users unable to access requested content. A server error message indicates the resource may have been removed, renamed, or is temporarily unavailable. Technical teams are investigating the issue, though no timeline has been provided for restoration. Visitors attempting to reach the page received a standard error notification, suggesting a configuration problem rather than a security breach. Officials advise patience while the matter is resolved, and alternative channels remain open for those seeking information. Further updates will be issued once the service is fully operational. The Atlanta Falcons have signed running back Bijan Robinson to a record-breaking contract extension, according to sources. The deal makes him the highest-paid player at his position in league history. This move places the spotlight firmly on the quarterback situation in Atlanta, as the team invests heavily in its offensive core around its star playmaker. Stock futures rallied sharply after Treasury Secretary Scott Bessent signaled a deal to reopen the Strait of Hormuz is close. The Dow Jones Industrial Average futures surged more than 600 points, while S&P 500 and NASDAQ futures also gained ground. The news eased concerns over global oil supply disruptions. In other market news, Palantir shares jumped 15% following blowout earnings, driven by what the company called otherworldly demand for artificial intelligence. McDonald's also reported adjusted earnings that beat analyst expectations, though a strategist noted lower-income consumers are feeling financial strain. Keep listening for a world news bulletin at the top of each hour. ACA.
2: Temperatures across the United States vary widely today. Boston reaches 85, Chicago hits 86, and Denver sits at 76. New York and Los Angeles both report 82, while San Francisco is cooler at 69. Seattle records 79. And a small town in Texas sees 90. Our next look at U.S. weather will be at the bottom of the next hour.
0: Welcome back to the Aria Pops concert. Thank you so much for joining me. Let's start this half hour with a 7.5-minute work from Ferdy Groffé's Grand Canyon Suite, the third movement, On the Trail. He composed the suite in 1931. On the Trail depicts a mule ride through the canyon and became the suite's most familiar movement. Here's Arturo Toscanini conducting the NBC Symphony Orchestra.
3: Aria, popular classical music, making the world a better place, one song at a time.

On the Trail from the Grand Canyon Suite by Ferdy Grofay here on the Aria Pops Concert. Coming up a little later, we'll hear music from Franz Schubert, Johann Strauss I, Antonio Vivaldi, and so much more as we continue here on Aria Radio. Now from Beethoven's Piano Sonata No. 14, the Moonlight Sonata, let's hear the opening movement. It was completed in 1801, published in 1802, and the nickname Moonlight was not Beethoven's. It became attached after his death through a poetic description by the critic Ludwig Rellstab. We'll hear Emil Galels perform at the piano. And we'll start this set of music with the third movement to Mozart's Jupiter Symphony, Symphony No. 41. The symphony is the last of Mozart's final trilogy of symphonies from 1788. Here's Jascha Horenstein conducting the Vienna Symphony Orchestra.

The opening to Moonlight Sonata by Beethoven, and before that, the third movement to Mozart's Jupiter Symphony. Before we have a check of world news and weather, we have time for one more selection. Let's hear the fast version of Aaron Copland's Appalachian Spring Ballet, with Aaron Copland conducting the London Symphony Orchestra.

0: Welcome to the encore repeat of Wendy's show, the Aria Classical Pops Concert. Her show is presented every day from 4 until 7 a.m. US Central Time, and then repeated from 4 until 7 p.m.
1: This is the Aria Pops Concert. I'm Wendy Barnett, here with you playing the most popular works by the most famous composers of all time. After a short break, music from Schubert's Unfinished Symphony. I'll be right back after world news and weather.
2: Here are world news headlines. A six-year-old boy is recovering in hospital after his arm became trapped in a coin-operated ride at a shopping center in Melbourne yesterday afternoon. Emergency crews released the child within 15 minutes, and he sustained only minor bruising. The amusement ride has been taken out of service while a full safety inspection is carried out. A spokesperson for the center confirmed that staff acted quickly and that the device had passed its most recent compliance check. Authorities are reminding parents to remain close to children while using such equipment. Ukrainian authorities say a new video showing a Russian drone chasing a terrified civilian street vendor in the Kherson region constitutes a war crime. The footage, described as a human safari attack, depicts the remotely controlled aircraft hounding the vendor before exploding. The incident is the latest in a series of alleged drone attacks on civilians in the region. The video has sparked international outrage, with officials condemning the targeting of non-combatants. The vendor survived the attack, though the psychological toll of such an ordeal is evident in the footage.
3: Temperatures across the globe show significant variation. London sits at 70, Paris at 79, and Berlin at 74, while Rome reaches 84. In Asia, Beijing is 80, Singapore 84, and Tokyo 76. Sydney reports a notably cooler 45. We'll update world news and temperatures at the top of every hour.
1: Welcome back. Thank you for joining me. We always like to begin with a longer selection after news and weather, and we'll start this program this hour with a work that's almost 16 minutes long from Franz Schubert's Unfinished Symphony. It was begun in 1822, but it left with only two complete movements. The symphony was not performed during Schubert's lifetime. It premiered in Vienna in 1865, conducted by Johann von Herbeck. And the reason that Schubert left the symphony unfinished is still uncertain. But the Unfinished became one of the most famous incomplete works in the repertory and a central example of Schubert's mature orchestral writing. Here's the opening movement to Franz Schubert's Symphony No. 8 with Georges Schulte conducting the Vienna Philharmonic Orchestra.
4: Aria, the world's best classical music, now being broadcast to the world.

That was the first movement of Franz Schubert's Unfinished Symphony here on the Aria Pops Concert. Coming up a little later, we'll hear music from The Four Seasons, Beethoven's Eighth, and much more as we continue here on Aria Radio. Right now, Johann Strauss I, The Elders, Radetzky March for Orchestra with the Vienna Volksoper Orchestra under the direction of Paul Kantscheider. And we'll start with the opening movement to Gabriel Fauré's Requiem, the Introit and Kyrie. Here's David Atherton leading the Hong Kong Philharmonic with Simon Preston at the orchestra, along with the choir of Trinity College, Cambridge.

0: That was the Radetzky March by Johann Strauss I, and before that, Gabriel Fauré's Requiem, the first movement, the Introit and Kyrie. After a short break, we'll hear music from Beethoven's Eighth. I'll be right back after this check of U.S. news, sports, business, and weather.
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2: Here is a U.S. news update, together with sports and business news. An arson suspect is in custody following the devastating wildfires in Washington state. Aaron Farinacci was allegedly seen kneeling near grass at the site of the fire, and was later found with matches and a lighter, according to the Spokane County Sheriff. The three blazes in the Spokane area have forced 60,000 people from their homes, destroying more than 700 residences. A first-degree arson charge has been filed. Families returning have found their homes reduced to ash and rubble, with only charred tree trunks rising from the smoldering ground. The Chicago Bears have signed right tackle Darnell Wright to a historic contract extension, according to team sources. Financial terms were not disclosed, but the deal makes Wright one of the highest-paid offensive linemen in the National Football League. Elsewhere, the Atlanta Falcons' fear wide receiver Rondale Moore has suffered a torn anterior cruciate ligament. The injury occurred during a training camp drill, and the team is awaiting final test results. Wall Street opened August with a powerful rally, pushing the S&P 500 and Dow Jones Industrial Average to record highs. This surge is fueled by falling oil prices and renewed optimism in artificial intelligence technology. Market analysts confirm the great secular bull market remains intact, presenting a huge opportunity for long-term investors. The rally follows comments from Treasury Secretary Bessent, suggesting a deal to reopen the Strait of Hormuz is close, which has helped drive crude prices lower. Keep listening for a world news bulletin at the top of each hour. ACA.
3: Current temperatures across the nation show Boston at 81, Chicago at 86, and Denver at 76. New York holds at 80, while Los Angeles reaches 81. San Francisco sits at 67, Seattle at 80, and here in Texas, it is 88. Our next look at U.S. weather will be at the bottom of the next hour.
0: Welcome back to the Aria Pops Concert. I'm Wendy Barnett, here with you playing the most popular works by the most famous composers of all time, and I'll be here with you till the top of the hour when David joins us with his Daily Delights. Let's start this half hour with a 9-minute work from Beethoven's Symphony No. 8. It premiered in Vienna in February of 1814, that also included the 7th Symphony during the concert. Beethoven sometimes referred to his 8th Symphony as his, quote, little symphony in F, distinguishing it from the larger 6th Symphony, also in F major. And we'll hear Arturo Toscanini conducting the NBC Symphony Orchestra with the first movement to Beethoven's 8th Symphony.
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That was the first movement to Beethoven's Eighth Symphony here on the Aria Pops Concert. Thank you so much for joining me today. Stay with me, still more music to come. We'll hear a selection from The Nutcracker, music from Benjamin Britten, and right now, Frédéric Chopin's Preludes, number 15, The Raindrop Prelude. He completed this in 1838 and 1839, but the nickname Raindrop was not Chopin's. It became attached later, often linked to the repeated A flat that runs through much of the piece. We'll hear Arthur Rubinstein at the piano. We'll start with Charles Gounod's Mors et Vita, movement number 5, Eudex. Mors et Vita means death and life. It was composed in the 1880s as a sacred trilogy and conceived as a sequel to Gounod's earlier oratorio, La Redemption. The work was first performed at the Birmingham Festival in 1885. Here's Maurice Handford conducting the Halle Orchestra.

The Raindrop Prelude by Frédéric Chopin, and before that, Eudex from Mors et Vita by Charles Gounod. Thank you so much for joining me today for the Aria Pops concert. Coming up in about 8 minutes, David Rell joins us with his Daily Delights. Do stay with us. He's got a great lineup today. Before we go to the top of the hour with world news and weather and David's program, where he'll be playing music from Elgar, Hindemith, Grieg, and so much more, we have time for a couple more selections. Let's hear The March from The Nutcracker by Tchaikovsky, with James Levine conducting the Vienna Philharmonic Orchestra. And we'll start with Benjamin Britten's Simple Symphony, with the second movement, the Playful Pizzicato, written for plucked strings. And like the other movements, it reworks Britten's youthful musical material. The Simple Symphony was based on themes Britten had written as a child. Here's Yuli Turovsky conducting the E Musici de Montreal.

0: That was The March from The Nutcracker by Tchaikovsky. Before that, Benjamin Britten's Simple Symphony, the second movement, The Playful Pizzicato. Thank you for joining me today for the Aria Pops concert. Do join me again each day starting at the 4 o'clock hour U.S. Central Time. Stay with us. David joins us momentarily with his Daily Delights. I'll see you again next time here on Aria Radio.
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2: 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Welcome to the start of my Tuesday show, World News and Weather. 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
3: Here are world news headlines. Families of Abdullah Al-Hafi, Nada Shiba, and Omar Latfi are still waiting for confirmation that their loved ones survived the recent mass crossing into the Spanish enclave of Ceuta. Thousands of migrants rushed the border from Morocco last week, seeking better lives in Europe. Spanish authorities have reported a climbing death toll from the perilous journey, while many families remain in the dark regarding the fate of their relatives. They are pleading for proof of life calls and urging officials to prioritize tracing efforts. The incident has sparked intense debate across Europe about immigration policy, with leaders clashing over an appropriate humanitarian and security response. A harrowing video released by Ukrainian authorities shows a Russian drone pursuing a street vendor in the Kherson region before exploding. Kyiv officials claim the footage depicts a civilian being hounded in what they describe as a human safari attack, calling it a war crime. The remotely controlled device repeatedly chased the terrified individual, who narrowly escaped harm. The incident has drawn international condemnation, with Ukraine calling for a global response to what it deems a targeted